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Welcome back. You're on Rose City FM with Mike. It's 9 minutes past 10. That's Eric Clapton with I Can't Stand It. Let's hope you can stand the music. Let's see what the temperature is. A beautiful 19 degrees outside. It's Thursday here on Rose City FM. No, it's not. It's Wednesday. I'm mixed up. It's Wednesday here on Rose City FM.

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Isn't that a nice song? Such a nice song. 24 minutes past 10. Here's a bit of Bobby Dylan for us. It's always a good day when there's Bobby Dylan on Rose City FM.

That's a good song, Rodney Crowell, Before I Hung Your Picture on the Wall. He's a really good artist, Rodney Crowell. Well, I think he is anyway. Let's see what the time is now. 10:34 and it's 20 degrees outside. Now, can I just read this to you folks? It's a good news story, not like that other stuff. Listen to this. A retiree, unfortunately it wasn't me, a retiree has been left in tears after discovering his turned off phone left him unaware he had become an instant multi-millionaire. I'd kid you not, my phone is on. It's on silent, but it is on. I don't want to miss that call. The elderly dad from Geebung in Brisbane's north held the only Division 1 winning entry nationally in last week's Oz Lotto draw, taking home a massive $4 million. I kid you not. Officials from the lot tried to contact the newly minted multimillionaire every day following his win, before he finally called them back on Tuesday. "Thank you. Sorry, I'm crying," the retiree told the lotto people. I'd be crying too. He said, "My son came around on the weekend and I was sort of at a loss while checking my ticket, so he did it for me." He said, "Dad, you've won $4 million. You need to call the lotto." Oh dear, I bet I'll buy a lotto ticket this afternoon. I'm seeing my son tomorrow. We can answer the phone. Yeah, good on him. $4 million and a 77-year-old guy. And he's a retiree in Brisbane. Well done to him. Ah, if only. Now, we can't go through the start of this this month without playing this next song, folks. And it's obviously we've moved into spring and it's a beautiful day outside. I think you'll know this song when you hear it.

That's Earth, Wind & Fire with an absolute classic, September. Isn't that a great song? Just makes you feel good when you hear it. Remember this guy? You'll know who he is. He's the most dangerous Welshman there ever was. Tommy Jones.

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Ah, we're off to Acapulco. How good is that song? Just makes you want to get up and dance, doesn't it? It's such a great song. Here's one you'll know. This is the Foundations, Build Me Up, Buttercup, 1049 here on Rose City FM with Mike.

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1: Hello there, I'm Sean Bindley. More Australians have been found safe following the Nepal flood disaster as concerns grow for the 38 still unaccounted for. Nelson Scott is in Kathmandu.
2: Five more Australians have been safely located after a devastating wall of mud and water left them stranded along the Nepal-Tibet border. One has been found in Nepal, another in Tibet, while the other three are outside the crisis zone. Their identities are currently unknown. The federal government says it holds grave concerns for the now 38 Australians still missing as damaged roads and bridges continue to hamper rescue efforts. An RAAF jet carrying aid supplies will land in Nepal today, while 18 Australian crisis staff are helping on the ground. The family of Australian pilgrim Michael Keats believe he's died in the flooding, but this hasn't been confirmed by DFAT.
1: The nation's biggest home loan lender is expecting property prices to continue falling well into next year. The Commonwealth Bank says the market is deteriorating faster than expected, forcing it to downgrade its outlook. But money expert Joel Gibson says it's good news for young Australians looking to buy.
3: In August at least, there is a possible sign of green shoots for first home buyers. Compare it to investors, down 6% compared to July. Down 16% compared to last year. So there's no question that investors are deserting the market, but there is the possibility that we might be starting to see first home buyers re-entering.
1: Telstra has released the findings of an external investigation into its major outage in July. The telco says the review confirmed the suspected cause, and they've already made changes to address the issue. Chief Executive Vicky Brady says the outage shouldn't have happened, and they'll assess how technical teams are alerted to issues. The Victorian opposition is vowing to deploy dozens of extra V-Line trains across the state's regional network to ease overcrowding if elected. Gippsland would receive another five, adding more than 1,000 seats. The same allocation would go to Seymour, Albury, Echuca, Bendigo, Warrnambool and Geelong. Another four trains promised for Western Victoria, including the Ballarat, Ararat and Maryborough lines. The Brisbane Lord Mayor says the decision for ferry workers to strike on the busiest night of the year is a bad way to make friends. The 24-hour work stoppage scheduled to impact River Fire is the latest escalation amidst ongoing negotiations over pay and conditions. Last year, more than 27,000 passengers used the services to get to and from the event. Adrian Schrinner says the Brisbane City Council is doing everything it can to ensure the event runs smoothly.
4: We've boosted the bus capacity on that night by five times more than what it was last year. So we've really put extra capacity into the network, and we've asked the experts in our planning section for transport to say, well, what capacity do we need to move the people that are likely to be out there?
1: Meanwhile, Sydney Ferry staff have walked off the job this morning as part of their fight for a pay boost. Dusty Fitzpatrick has more.
5: Staff will go on strike until 2 o'clock this afternoon. The Maritime Workers Union is seeking a 5% wage increase and guaranteed annual pay boosts. The five-hour action will affect ferry services operating to Manly, Circular Quay, Parramatta and other destinations. Opal readers will be switched off once the action comes to an end, allowing ferry passengers to travel for free.
1: This is Air National News.
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And it's Nicky Lowe, and he knew the bride when she used to rock and roll. Good on him. It's 11 minutes past 11 here on Rose City FM with Mike. It's a Wednesday morning, not a Thursday. 21 degrees. There's a bit of boogie for us when the floor still shakes.

0: Ah, the floor still shakes. That's Boogie Engine. Now it's time for some community announcements, folks. I should be serious now. Okay, Friday friendly at Freestone Hall. There you go. Beers, burgers and dads. 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An early Father's Day celebration. Delicious steak burgers bar will be open. Raffles, bring the whole family. 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There you go, Father's Day. I'm looking forward to it. So that's Friday, friendly at the Freestone Hall. 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Delicious steak burgers bar will be open. Raffles, bring the whole family, the kids, the whole lot of them. Mum, Dad, Granny, the works, all of them. It's the perfect way to show Dad some love before this big day on the weekend. So there you go. 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That's out at Freestone Memorial Hall, the Friday afternoon, 5:30 to 9:30 p.m. Friday friendly at Freestone Hall for beers, burgers and dads. There you go. Now let's look at this one. Glen Gallen, Homestead and Heritage Centre Spring Markets. Oh, that's really good. That's out at Glen Gallen, obviously, which is out on the New England Highway on the way to Allora. 6th of September, 8 a.m. to 1 p.m. Local market stalls to shop at. 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Do yourself a guided tour. 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Barista-made coffee, scones, burgers, you name it. It'll be out there. That's the Glen Gallen Homestead Markets on the 6th of September from 8 till 1 p.m. There you go. How's your morning going, folks? It's a beautiful morning outside here in September. We're in Springdale. Let's see what the temperature is. 21 degrees outside. Beautiful. 16 minutes past 11. 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

That's a band called the Sunhawks. Not bad, eh? Sleepwalking Town's pretty good, that. Now, folks, let's see what the time is. 11:34. I'm out of here at midday, and we'll get back to normal next week when the Silver Fox, the man himself, the legend, Cedric, will be back on Wednesday, and I'll be back on Thursday. But we swapped today, so thanks, Cedric. Now, folks, I don't play a lot of instrumentals on this program of mine, but I'm going to play one for you now. I think it's an absolute cracker. By a guy called Dave Stewart, who was in the Eurythmics, and I think you'll probably know the song when you hear it. Here's an instrumental for you.

You're on Rose City FM, 11:46 with Mike. 13 minutes to go before we have the midday news. Chris will come in after that. He's over there now setting up, got all his stuff organised. Here's a band we all know, Steely Dan. Only a fool would say that.

Ah, that was the king himself. Elvis Marie's the name of his latest flame. 11:59, 21 seconds to the news. I'm out of here at midday. Chris is up next. He's doing his exercises in there. He's ready to go. He's nodding his head. Thanks very much for having me. I'll be back on Friday. See you later. Bye.

0: This news bulletin brought to you by Trade Tools Toowoomba, 7 Fraser Avenue, Wilsonton. Sponsor.
1: Hello there, I'm Sean Bindley. A flight carrying aid from Australia will land in Nepal as aid agencies work to help devastated communities as best as they can. Australians have been digging deep to support those in need, donating more than $5 million to plan international flood disaster appeal. Global Humanitarian Director Dr. Uni Krishnan says the money will be used to help affected residents get back on their feet.
2: People have lost everything. There were schools and houses where families used to live. They used to sing there, but everything is completely gone. So, you know, when they have lost everything, there are 100 things needed. Food, clean water, medical assistance.
1: Meanwhile, renewed conflict in the Middle East has sent global oil trading over $90 a barrel following US strikes on Iran. The spike is raising fresh concerns of higher local fuel costs and a surge in inflation across the Australian economy. The Australian Financial Review's John Kehoe says it could trigger another interest rate hike later this year.
3: The Reserve Bank, frankly, is already facing or staring down the barrel of a fourth rate rise. And I think this is the sort of thing that could just tip them over the edge and convince. And they'll be very nervous about this development.
1: A money expert doesn't believe homeowners should panic about reports of falling property values, though. The Commonwealth Bank warns the decline in the market is larger and faster than it anticipated and could continue well into next year. But money expert Joel Gibson says we need to look at the bigger picture.
4: Have a look at the annual property price changes. It's only just a little dip off the top of a very big kind of growth period recently, especially in those non-Sydney, Melbourne capitals. So that's a little bit of perspective. You see the headlines like this, prices are dropping, but they're still up compared to a year ago in most capitals.
1: The Victorian Premier Ben Carroll has backed a directive given to police to ignore an overcrowding custody crisis when making bail decisions for alleged offenders. The Herald Sun newspaper reports frontline police are now routinely being taken off the beat to monitor offenders being held in custody.
5: People being put into custody, whether it's a police cell or a jail cell, is the right thing. I make no apology for our cells being more full than they ever have before. This shows our bail reform, our sentencing review, and what we're doing is having a real impact. We're focusing on making sure there's accountability, that there's consequences.
1: Drug testing at music festivals in New South Wales will continue for the next 4 years. The service will be made available at 15 festivals each year. The state's health minister, Ryan Park, says it's an important harm reduction measure.
6: This is about not saying that drug taking is safe, because it never will be, but it is about providing an opportunity for users to be safer.
1: Sydney ferry passengers being warned they aren't running until this afternoon, with workers now on strike for 5 hours. Maritime union members are fighting for a 5% wage rise. Services will resume at 2 p.m, but Opal card readers won't be switched back on, meaning travel will be free for the afternoon commute. This is AIR National News. In AFL news, excitement is building for Dockers fans and players ahead of tomorrow night's qualifying final against Hawthorn in Perth. A win for the Dockers would see them book a home preliminary final in a fortnight. Freo defender Carl Werner says the early nerves are gone.
7: Oh, I've been a little bit nervous in the week, but now that we're sort of getting close to the game, I'm feeling a lot better and more excited for it. Well, whoever's at the game, just be as loud as you can. Yeah, we love having you there and we're going to give you our best performance.
1: In rugby league, the Dolphins will roll out a near full-strength side for Friday's derby with the Titans. Connolly Lemuelo has been named on an extended bench. Selwyn Cobbo, the only out with an ankle complaint. The Roosters and Sharks are resting their top liners this weekend ahead of the finals, while the Warriors and Panthers have named strong sides to play for the minor premiership. And in cricket, the Adelaide Strikers have beaten out several other Big Bash teams to win the services of former England skipper Ben Stokes for the upcoming BBL season. SACA CEO Charlie Hodgson says the move works for Stokes on several levels.
8: There were four or five franchises at least going for him. I think both professionally and personally it works really well for him being in Adelaide. Professionally because, like you say, we've got the best ground in the world, the best facilities, great coach in Tim Payne, but also sort of personally, he'll bring his young family with him. He knows that they'll get well looked after.
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10: Weather forecast for Warwick, the Darling Downs and Granite Bay out for today, tomorrow, right through to Friday. It's going to be partly cloudy for the rest of today. Winds to 25 kilometres an hour, turning down to 20 kilometres an hour in the late morning, they're saying. It's just about to happen then. and it's becoming light in the late afternoon. Daytime maximum temperatures today is the low to high 20s, or mid to high 20s, I'm saying. Well, it's really low to mid 20s. Warwick's expecting a high today of 25 degrees, Stanthorpe expecting 21, Toowoomba 23, and Goondiwindi 28. An overnight low tonight between 9 and 15. Daytime temperatures tomorrow reaching around 30. Pretty much summertime temperatures tomorrow. A sunny day, and tomorrow the wind's to 30 kilometres an hour, and then changing direction in the middle of the day, becoming light in the evening. Daytime temperatures around 30, and for Warwick tomorrow, 8 to 30 degrees. No chance of any rain. They're saying a 20% chance today, though. 0% chance again on Friday. And it's going to be, for the Darling Downs and Granite Belt, sunny with light winds building up to 20 kilometres an hour during the day, then light again during the evening. The overnight temperatures around 11, daytime temperatures around 30. So we no sooner get into spring than we start getting summer temperatures. There you go. Currently in Warwick, 22 degrees. Stanthorpe currently at 19. Toowoomba at 20. Goondiwindi at 25. Currently in Warwick, 44% humidity. The winds are westerly, peaking at 26 kilometres an hour, supposedly moderating shortly. That's the weather, that's the news. 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

That's Jimmy Buffett to come Monday. Well, we're Wednesday at the moment, so that's all right. Good afternoon, everybody. My name's Chris, and your host through to 3 o'clock this afternoon. Joe's expected in around about midday. And we've got the music of the 70s and 80s plus. We've got a few plus songs. We'll be playing them. They'll be outside the 70s and 80s. Some of them will be very recent. Some of them will be within the last few years and going right back into the 50s for some of the tracks as well. There's not a lot of them, just a few. We're going to hang them in there just as plus songs to give us a little bit of variety. 13 minutes past 12 is the time right here on Rose City FM 89.3. That's Australian Eastern Standard Time, of course. And we've got the date of the present moment, the second day of spring. And we're already getting summer temperatures. Well, that's expected tomorrow anyway. Isn't that just incredible? Tomorrow, 30 degrees. And then Friday, 30. Saturday, 31. Sunday, 30. Oh, golly. It's like summer come real early. I don't know about your place, but in my place, we've got a few trees in there that are fruit trees. And they've already blossomed. We've got apples on some of the trees. They're just incredible. The mulberry trees already flowered and now got mature fruit on it. And here we are, the second day of spring. It's just incredibly early. Okay, time to get back into the music. Here's Styx now from late 1979, peaking at 3 on our charts, off at the Cornerstone album with Babe.

That's Althea and Donna with Uptown Top Ranking as a UK girls. And, well, they were actually, no, they weren't. It was released in the UK initially. They're a Jamaican teenage singer, Althea Forrest and Donna Reed. They were just 17 and 18 years old, and they decided to do an ad-libbing to DJ track Three-Piece Suit by Trinity. And the song was originally recorded as a joke. Yeah, that's right. Anyway, the record was played by accident by BBC Radio 1. They had a DJ there by the name of John Peel, and he got numerous requests for an additional play. So he then championed it, and it got a performance on Top of the Pops, the UK talent show. Became a surprise hit and hitting number one in the UK. Got to number 66 here in Australia, spending 8 weeks in the charts, entering the charts in April 78. Next up for you, Fog Hat. This one's from December 1975. This one didn't chart here in Australia, still a popular hit. And it's a song composed by David Peverett, recorded by the British rock band Fog Hat, and it's called Slow Ride. It's the live performance of it.

0: And that's Fog Hat, and that's enough of that one. Yeah, there's not much after that one anyway. All right, there's several versions of that song actually released by Fog Hat, hard rock song, and that was the LP version of it, just over 8 minutes. The next song we'll have for you is a song from 1984.
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0: And that's Reg from 1984. I've Been to Bali Too. It's off their album Against the Grain, and it peaked at 16 on the Australian charts. Now we've got Australia's own Kylie Minogue, and this is a song that she put out in 1988. It's got to number 12 on the Australian charts. So it wasn't a huge hit, but still pretty good hit anyway. Did very well in Australia and New Zealand. And it's called I Still Love You.
1: Excusez-moi.
2: Yes?
1: Quelle heure est-il, s'il vous plaît?
2: It is half past six. Oh,
1: thank you. I thought my watch was wrong. I'm meeting someone.
2: And your someone is late.
3: Are you sure you are in the right place? So easy to be confusing.
1: It's probably my fault. Wrong day, wrong date.
3: If a man is involved, do not be so sure. Well, good luck.

0: That's Supertramp, Take the Long Way Home, off their excellent album, highly recommended, Breakfast in America. So it's a great album, that one. Anyway, that one didn't chart here in Australia, but did do very well over in the US. Got to number three there, and also got to number three in the UK charts as well. 12 minutes away from news time at 1 o'clock. Joel will be in around about that time as well. In the meantime, some more great music. We've got JJ Cale now with his big hit, Cocaine, off his Troubadour album.
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Jody Miller, he's so fine. A beautiful song. It peaked at 28 on the charts here in Australia, spending 17 weeks in the charts. 6 minutes away from one, we'll have a news update at top of the hour. In the meantime, some more great music. This one's from 1977, and it peaked at 10 on our charts. Marty Roan, A Mean Pair of Jeans.

0: It's Bob Seger. Released that one in May 1979 and was re-released in 1983 and also 1987. So old-time rock and roll. It's off his album Stranger in Town, and it dates right back to 1978. Releases a single then by George Jackson. It's been covered by quite a number of people. Bob Seger did in 1979. Okay, time for the news.
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2: I'm Mark Dransfield. Australian aid is expected to reach Nepal in coming hours, as the number of missing Aussies has been revised down to 38. Nelson Scott reports from Kathmandu.
3: More Australian aid will arrive here soon to help address regular power outages and a growing disease risk caused by the devastating floods. The RAF jet will deliver millions of dollars worth of sanitation kits and solar lights at the request of Nepali authorities. But one local aid worker says getting the relief to affected areas remains a challenge.
4: All the bridges are gone, so it's very hard for us to send them the relief materials.
3: The assistance comes as five more missing Australians have been safely located. Their identities are currently unknown, but one has been found in Nepal, another in Tibet, while the other three are outside the crisis zone. But desperate families of the 38 Australians still missing continue to arrive in Kathmandu, searching for answers. Among them, Sydney man Shwarim, who's flown here to look for his wife.
5: We have a 2-year-old and a 10-year-old, kids who are waiting in Australia, hoping that she's going to come back.
3: The federal government says it's gravely concerned for those who remain unaccounted for. Nelson Scott, Kathmandu.
2: Latest data shows the pace of Australia's economic growth has slowed. The Bureau of Statistics says the economy grew 2.1% over the year to June, down on the 2.5% recorded in the March reading. Even though the economy is showing signs of slowing as consumer spending remains subdued, an interest rate cut is likely to be on the back burner. Federal police have descended on the home of a former CFMEU boss in Melbourne's northwest. Madeline Burke reports.
6: The early morning raid was at a property in Keilor, reportedly home to John Perkovich, who was a close mate of the union's ousted leader, John Setka. Several officers and a sniffer dog were seen at the property. Federal police have confirmed search warrants in Keilor today, a part of their response to allegations of corruption in the Victorian building industry. And today's action follows charges laid by Task Force Hawk against former CFMEU delegates Tyrone Bell and Joel Brown. Madeline Burke, Melbourne.
2: Temperatures are set to soar in Queensland for the first week of spring. Brisbane will reach temperatures of up to 34 this weekend, while western parts of the state will hit highs of 37 degrees. The Weather Bureau's senior meteorologist, Dean Naramore, says it's well above averages seen at this time of the year.
7: We're looking at a burst of almost late spring or early summer heat rather than early spring heat. We're looking at temperatures of 4 to 6 degrees above average on Thursday, reaching up to 6 to 8 degrees above average on Friday and across the weekend.
2: Air entertainment news, and Australian actor and producer Naomi Watts will receive a Lifetime Achievement Award at Spain's top film festival next month. And in business news, one of the world's biggest tech companies is handing over the reins to a new chief executive. Apple's Tim Cook has officially stepped down. John Ternus has been named CEO. He's been at the company for more than two decades. Checking the Aussie share market, the All Ords is trading down 115 points at 91.45. One Australian dollar is buying 71.47 US cents. This is Air National News.
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0: Tonight, you're listening to All Hit Radio, and it's 53 degrees at 13 minutes past the hour. And right now in our All Request line, I've got Mike Ledgerwood on the phone. Hey, babe, what would you like to hear? Hey, babe, I'm sorry. I can't hear you too well. You're going to have to speak a little closer into the phone. Okay, babe, what would you like to hear again?
1: We are observing your Earth.
0: Hey, Mike, I'm sorry, babe, but that's not on our playlist. And by the way, you sound great over the phone. Anyway, if you give us your request, we'll be glad to play it for you, babe. So let's hear it.
1: We are observing your Earth.
0: Listen, Mike, I'm sorry, babe, but we can't...
1: And we'd like to make...
0: I'm sorry, Mike, we... There's
1: a contact with you. Baby.

It's calling occupants of interplanetary craft. This like happened is from 1977. And I've just been reading a whole lot of things about interplanetary thing and possible other civilizations and planets out there. And one of the big points I've made is if they're 50 million light years away, it's going to take 50 million years for us to even see the light or get a radio signal from them. And of course, the other way around as well. They have to be 50 million years older than what we are just to know that maybe we're here. Okay, anyway. Next song we got for you, a song by Les Crane, and this was released 1971, peaked at 4 on the charts, Desiderata.

Go placidly amid the noise and haste, and remember what peace there may be in silence. As far as possible without surrender, be on good terms with all persons. Speak your truth quietly and clearly, and listen to others, even the dull and ignorant. They too have their story. Avoid loud and aggressive persons. They are vexations to the spirit. If you compare yourself with others, you may become vain and bitter, for always there will be greater and lesser persons than yourself.

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Keep interested in your own career. However humble, it is a real possession in the changing fortunes of time. Exercise caution in your business affairs, for the world is full of trickery. But let this not blind you to what virtue there is. Many persons strive for high ideals, and everywhere life is full of heroism. Be yourself. Especially do not feign affection. Neither be cynical about love. For in the face of all aridity and disenchantment, it is as perennial as the grass. Take kindly the counsel of the years, gracefully surrendering the things of youth. Nurture strength of spirit to shield you in sudden misfortune. But do not distress yourself with imaginings. Many fears are born of fatigue and loneliness. Beyond a wholesome discipline, be gentle with yourself.

Therefore, be at peace with God, whatever you conceive him to be, and whatever your labors and aspirations in the noisy confusion of life, keep peace with your soul. With all its sham, drudgery, and broken dreams, it is still a beautiful world. Be careful. Strive to be happy.

0: And that one, the very popular song it was too. Les Crane from 1971. Peaked at 4 on the charts, spent 21 weeks in the charts. Say, 1927 prose poem by American writer Max Ehrman. And the text was widely distributed in posters in the 1960s and 70s and made into a song by Les Crane, or sung by Les Crane, and released late 1971. 19 minutes past 1 on Rose City FM. Got a couple of things to do first. We've got Joe. G'day, Joe. How are you?
1: Hey, Chris.
0: Okay, so Joe's in here. We're co-presenting with us till just before 3. In the meantime, we've also got the Live and Local, celebrating 30 years of community radio on the Southern Downs, Rose City FM. This is going to be on Sunday, the 13th of September in Victoria Park. 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We're going to have live local music, local talent, community performances, local voices. It's all about community. That's what we're here for. We've also got the notice here for the Boney Mountain Folk Festival 2026. That's the Boney Mountain via Cunningham Highway, west of Warwick, 18th to the 20th of September. And the gates open for campers on Monday the 14th. Ukulele school starts on Tuesday the 15th. Bookings are now open with full details on the website, and the website's at www.boneymountainfolkfestival.com.au. If you'd like more information about that, give them a call on 0493 079039. That's for the Boney Mountain Folk Festival 2026. That's the Boney Mountain west of Warwick, 18th to 20th of September. And like I said, campers can start there at the 14th of September. All right, now we've got Joe. What's the one that you picked this one out? You even told me what it was, but yeah. I didn't even ask. Yeah.
1: This going out for Tom. Tom, can you have a nap for me, Chris? And yeah, Chris, me, and yeah, Chris, me, and Chris, please.
0: Yeah, that's two different Christmas people.
1: Yeah. Dead skunk in the middle of the road from Loud 3.
0: Loud on Wainwright 3, yeah. That's it. This was released in 1972. This is for you. Hey, Tom, this is yours, mate.

0: Dead Skunk, and that's Loud on Wainwright 3 from November 1972. That went out there for Tom off his album called Album 3. It peaked at 12 on the charts here in Australia in 1973, and it spent 23 weeks in the charts. Very simple folk song, quite funny lyrics, yes. And evidently based on real life experience as well. As it said in the lyrics, someone had already killed it, but I ran it over. Well, it stayed with that car, didn't it? Hmm. All right, we've got a song now from 1984.
1: Laura Branigan.
0: Branigan, yeah, that's near enough.
1: Life of Troll.
0: No, Self-Control.
1: Yeah, Self-Control.
0: 1984, it's released this one, number 41 for the year, and peaked at 3 on the charts.

0: That's Laura Branigan with Self Control. Yes. 1:30 on Rose City FM. 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
4: 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It's great.
0: Okay, we're back into the music of the 70s and 80s plus. We've got a brilliant song coming up. This one's a special one, though, isn't it? Tell us about it, Joe.
5: This one going out for David.
0: Yeah, David's a great guy.
5: Dolly Parton, Sorry She Gone.
0: Yeah.
5: She was a pretty cool singer.
0: She was awesome.
5: He Come Again.

0: And that one went out for David, a beautiful song there by Dolly Parton, and we're going to miss her a lot. A lady that gave a lot back and didn't just sit there on lots and lots of money. She put a lot of it back into, particularly for the poorer people. She had a very poor upbringing, and she put it back into the community in many different ways. 24 minutes away from 2 on Rose City FM. And funny how we don't appreciate people until they're gone. It's too late by then. But, yeah, we need to do something about that without going overboard, of course. There's too many people, other people out there that demand that they get attention. And, yeah, they get it, unfortunately, and they shouldn't. Still, okay, I'll kick that soapbox back under the table. All right, 24 minutes away from 2. What have we got next, Joe?
1: This next song going out for Mum. Tears for Fears, Saving Up the Seeds for Love.

0: Sowing the Seeds of Love, Tears for Fears, 1989, that one came from. Just having a look through some songs here at the moment. I come across one. Where was it? Kenny Rogers and Dolly Parton. No, that's right. That's not the one I'm after. Of course, there's Jolene, Olivia Newton-John, Dolly Parton. Lots and lots of different stuff that they did. There is Dolly Parton, Linda Ronstadt, and Emmylou Harris. I'll play that very soon. But in the meantime, what have we got next, Joe?
1: Many Blues.
0: The Moody Blues. English progressive rock group.
1: Hey, Chris.
0: Yeah?
1: Don't stand in the slide zone.
0: Oh, no, I'm going to be stepping in a slide zone.

0: It's the Moody Blues, English progressive rock band, and that was released in 1978. It was the first single from they'd released in 5 years after the band's temporary hiatus, and written by the bass player John Lodge, and yeah, it was on the album Octave. 11 minutes away from 2, Rose City FM, the music of the 70s and 80s plus. We've got a song now from 1975.
1: Just going out for Arnie Bell, John Denver with Calypso.
0: Calypso, yeah. Now, this is a song that peaked at 7 on the charts here in Australia.

As John Denver, one of my favourite singer-songwriters and a country singer-songwriter at that. It's Calypso. Now, it was put out on a single with I'm Sorry on the A side. It was the B side. Calypso was the B side, and yet it was the one in the end that got to 7 on the ARIA charts in September 1975. The ARIA charts or the Kent Music Report charts? One of the two, anyway. Over in the US, I'm Sorry, did fall out of the number one position, and then the DJ started flipping it over to 2 Calypso and received a lot more airplay and was just a huge hit. It got, by itself, it got to number 2 on the US Billboard Hot 100. So it was a double A side with 2 different levels. One side got number 1 and the other side got number 2 on the Billboard Hot 100. And as I said, 7 here in Australia. All right, the next song, which I haven't written out for him, is by Eric Burdon and War from May 1970. And it's Spill the Wine, one of my favourite songs.

0: As Eric Burdon and War, Spill the Wine, written by one of the founders of War, called Lonnie Jordan. And the inspiration for it was when Lonnie was in a recording studio and he spilled a glass of wine on the mixing board. Oh, boy, I bet you they said something about that. All right, we've got one more song and then we've got the news. What have we got?
1: Chris?
0: Yeah?
1: Don't go out the back toilet.
0: Oh, the outback toilet. Why not?
1: There's a red back on the toilet seat.
0: Oh, Slim Newton. Oh, yeah. You can just imagine the pain.

0: Red Back on the Toilet Seat, Slim Newton from 1972. Number 32 for the year, and it peaked at 5 on the charts. I haven't heard that for ages, for years. Oh, golly. Anyway, it's time for the news.
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2: I'm Mark Dransfield. Latest data shows the pace of Australia's economic growth has slowed, but it's unlikely to shift the dial on interest rates. Federal politics editor Michael Packey.
3: The Bureau of Statistics says the economy grew 2.1% over the year to June. This is down on the 2.5% recorded in the March reading. Even though the economy is showing signs of slowing as consumer spending remains subdued, an interest rate cut is likely to be on the back burner. The latest data reveals most of the growth is coming from imports as we brought more fuel into the country to cushion supplies as the Iran war closed the shipping Strait of Hormuz. The figures also show there's been a spike in vehicle sales as more people transition to electric cars. International travel has come down while business investment has been mainly driven by data centres. Michael Packey reporting.
2: Five more Australians have been located in disaster-hit Nepal, with concerns growing for the 38 still unaccounted for. Sean Bindley reports.
4: More than 1,000 people have been killed in the disaster, and there are still many other families searching for answers, including Sydney man Shra Rim. He says he's flown to the region to search for his wife.
5: We have a 2-year-old and a 10-year-old, kids who are waiting in Australia, hoping that she's going to come back, and I'm here in search of her and hoping that, you know, as a Father's Day gift, while we are approaching Father's Day, I'm going to gift her to my son. That's my plan.
2: A hiker missing overnight at South Australia's Mount Remarkable has been found safe. A search was launched after the woman failed to return from a hike. She was found this morning uninjured. A Far North Queensland man has been charged with alleged hate crime offences. Shannon Johnstone has details.
6: A joint Queensland Police and AFP hate crime team executed a search warrant at a Mossman address last Thursday. There they arrested the 52-year-old male and an electronic communication device was seized to be subject to forensic examinations. The male has been charged with 2 counts of threats with circumstances of aggravation, serious vilification or hate crime. According to officers, the offences relate to abusive, threatening and anti-Semitic content towards a religious organisation. He will face the Cairns Magistrates Court on September 21st. Shannon Johnstone reporting.
2: The United States has launched its first large-scale strikes on Iran in more than a month, citing attempted attacks on shipping in the Strait of Hormuz. The Islamic Revolutionary Guard Corps has vowed to retaliate tenfold as the conflict threatens to escalate again following weeks of relative peace. Former US Marine Dan Graziers told Al Jazeera he'd be surprised if the rumours of an extended bombing campaign as the main American strategy are true.
7: More than a century now of military history where air power has been used by itself to try to win wars. And that just doesn't work. It hasn't.
2: And in air entertainment news, Dolly Parton's Hollywood Walk of Fame star has been vandalised just days after her death. Well-wishers found the country music icon's name scratched out. The tribute's been cordoned off and is undergoing repairs. This is Air National News.
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0: What?
1: Yeah.
0: Yeah. Brandy, You're a Fine Girl, Looking Glass.
1: Yep. That's from 1972 and it peaked at 10 on the charts. Yeah. What's our next one?
0: Next one going out for Sharon Chrissy at Endeavour.
1: And all the Dolly Parton fans.
0: Yeah, and all the Dolly Parton fans.
1: Yep.
0: Dolly Parton in... I'm not supposed to say that. This Dolly Parton song.
1: Yeah, along with...
0: Along with Linda Long...
1: Ronstadt. Yeah, and you should know the next name. Stop trying to read it. Remember what we said?
0: Yeah.
1: Emmy Lou Harris.
0: Yeah, Emmy Lewis Harris. What the song? Oh, Bluegrass.
1: Okay, that's it.

0: That's Dolly Parton, Linda Ronstadt, and Emmylou Harris. What about that song, Bluegrass? What else can I tell you about? That's about it. Okay, I think it's a great song. It's 16 minutes past 2, Rose City FM 89.3, and we've got the music of the 70s and 80s plus right here on Rose City FM through to 3 o'clock this afternoon. We've got a song now from 1986.
1: David and David, welcome to Boomtown.
0: Boom.

0: As David and David, David Beerwald and David Ricketts as their real names, and that's from 1996. Welcome to the Boomtown, off their album Boomtown, and it peaked to 27 on the charts, so a top 30 hit here in Australia. And they were from Los Angeles in the US. 22 minutes past 2, and in another 15 odd seconds it'll be 2:22:22. Just about missed it. All right. The next song I got, 1973, this song was put out. What is it, Joe?
1: John Farnham, Domino with Manic.

0: John Farnham from 1973, Don't You Know It's Magic, off his Full House album that he released in 1990. Peaked at 12 on the charts and entered the charts in December 73 here in Australia. 26 minutes past 2, and we've got, what have we got? This is a good song. This one's from way back.
1: This okay. Going out for Ellie. I hope you're having a good time. Ellie, she used to work at the swimming pool.
0: Okay, yeah.
1: Larry Williams with Boney Maloney.
0: Boney Maloney. 1957 this was put out.

0: That goes way back, 1957. And who was that for, Joe?
1: Ellie.
0: That was for Ellie. Yeah, Joe knows her. Okay, it's released 1957, Boney and Barone by Larry Williams. The singer claimed that his girlfriend is skinny as a stick of macaroni. Yeah, I remember that one when I was a kid. 2:30's the time, Rose City FM, 89.3.
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0: And we're back into the music of the 70s and 80s. Oh, yes. Right through to 3 o'clock. Okay, Joe, hit me with the next one real hard. Oh, he did too. Okay, but what's the name of it?
1: Fifth Dimension.
0: Fifth Dimension, yeah.
1: Puff Man.
0: Oh, hey, Fifth Dimension. I thought there were only four.

0: It's Puppet Man, The Fifth Dimension from 1970. It's off their Portrait album. It peaked at 19 on the charts. Spent just 14 weeks on there too. I remember it actually. I liked it. It was one of the first albums though, the Portrait albums. Here's a little bit of trivia. It was one of the first albums to record it on a 16-track recorder. That was in Hollywood at the Wally Hyder Studios. So one of the first to be recorded on a 16-track recorder. Nowadays, they have as many tracks as they've got mics or pickups. So, you know, if you've got 200 of them for a band or an orchestra or whatever, that's how many tracks they use. Incredible difference in technology. All right, what have we got next, Joe?
1: Your favourite band.
0: The Beatles! Yeah. Yeah.
1: Carry the Weight.
0: Yeah.
1: Cry for a Shadow.
0: Cool.
1: And Hello, Goodbye.
0: Got three songs. Oh, because the first two are really short. Okay.

0: We've got a funeral announcement for Peter Miller, late of Canningvale, passed away on the 23rd of August 2026, aged 88 years. Relatives and friends are respectfully invited to attend Peter's funeral to be held at St Mary's Catholic Church, 163 Palmerin Street, Warwick. A Requiem Mass will be commencing at 12:30 p.m. on Wednesday the 2nd of September, followed by interment at the Warwick Lawn Cemetery, Lancaster Street in Warwick. That's an announcement for Peter Miller. Friends and relatives are respectfully invited to attend Peter's Requiem Mass commencing at 12:30 p.m. Wednesday the 2nd of September, followed by interment at the Warwick Lawn Cemetery, Lancaster Street in Warwick, and the Requiem Mass will be held at St Mary's Catholic Church in 163 Palmerin Street, Warwick. Okay, we're back into the music of the 1970s and 80s. Oh, and there's a few plus songs thrown around as well. We've got a song now, Monty Python. And it's a song when it came out in 1979. It just didn't gel with me. I hated it, actually. I hated it. Don't mind it at all now. Anyway, it was released in 1979 and then re-released in 1988 and then re-released in 1991. Always look on the bright side of life.
1: Some things in life are bad. They can really make you mad. Other things just make you swear and curse. When you're chewing on life's gristle, don't grumble, give a whistle.

0: I said to him, Bernie, I said, they'll never make that money back.
1: And that's Monty Python, Always Look on the Bright Side of Life, and mainly composed by one of the Monty Python people, Eric Idle. It's one of the, written in the music hall tradition, and all about stoicism and the stiff upper lip and all that sort of stuff. Always look on the bright side rather than living in the bad side. All right, to a certain degree, I can agree with that. Well, to a large degree. But when it came out, I didn't agree at all. 10 minutes away from three. Next song. What do we got next, Joe?
2: Barry White.
1: Yeah?
2: Let the music play.
3: One ticket, please. Long almost everybody's there. Hey, what's going on, man? Yeah, she's at home.

Let the music play. That's Barry White from 1976, peaking 87 on our charts. Next song is a plus song, and this one is a song released on the 29th of November 2018. Peaked at 6 on the charts here in Australia and 11 on the New Zealand charts. Mark Ronson featuring Miley Cyrus, and it's Nothing Breaks Like a Heart.

Nothing breaks like a heart. So very true. Mark Ronson and Miley Cyrus, says featuring Miley Cyrus, but it was actually both of them. They both wrote it as well. That was in 2019. It's released in November 2018 by them both. And, yep, I absolutely agree with the title of it, and that's off the album Late Night Feeling. All right, well, we're just about done now, so we're going to play a little bit of Arthur Lyman Group, some very gentle music called Yellow Bird. It's a plus song, 1961. It'll take us up and into the news. Take care. Take care of each other. Catch you again next week. Same time, same place. Better music.

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1: I'm Mark Dransfield. Grave fears are held for 38 Australians still missing in the wake of the Nepal floods. Another five Aussies have been located following the discovery of New South Wales pilgrim Cara Severino over the weekend. Australian aid is now arriving in the capital, Kathmandu. Federal Minister Ann Ali says everything possible is being done to help those affected by the crisis.
2: Of those that have been located, there were some in Nepal, some in Tibet, and three of them were completely outside the crisis area altogether. We still hold grave concerns for those 38 Australians who are still missing.
1: Imports have mainly fuelled Australia's economic growth over the year to June. Latest data shows the economy expanded 2.1%, which is down on the previous reading in March. A spate of interest rate rises has put the dampener on consumer spending. Federal Treasurer Jim Chalmers maintains the Australian economy remains resilient despite challenging conditions.
3: So the Australian economy has obvious strengths, but we can still see in these numbers our three primary challenges. Inflation, productivity and global volatility. And we know that each of these puts pressure on people.
1: The head of Telstra says an external review has confirmed an outage earlier this year was caused by incorrect date information after planned system maintenance. The telcos accepted the findings of a report which found gaps in ownership, visibility and operational support in the early stages of the outage. Chief Executive Vicky Brady says the outage should not have happened.
4: At its core, this came down to the network timing system not being given the priority that a critical network capability requires. Modern networks are complex, but complexity is not an excuse.
1: Victorian Premier Ben Carroll has justified cancelling plans for a bronze statue to recognise the 9-year tenure of Daniel Andrews as Victorian Premier. He says a statue is unnecessary and comes from an out-of-date policy.
5: This was a Jeff Kennett, stupid waste of money. Our gratitude to former premiers does not have to extend to building a statue for them. Just design work had been completed and 50% of the contract being paid. I have now set up a process where the contract will be fulfilled for an alternative subject.
1: Crocodile royalty has been crowned in far north Queensland. Amy Drew explains.
6: Australia Zoo's long-running crocodile research project has tagged its 300th saltwater crocodile inside the Steve Irwin Wildlife Reserve on the Cape York Peninsula. To mark the major milestone, Robert Irwin has named the 12-foot male Prince William in recognition of the Royal's conservation work. Steve launched the project back in the 80s. Which has become the largest and most successful crocodile research project in the world. Prince William the Croc was fitted with acoustic and satellite tags before being released, allowing scientists to track his movements and provide valuable data from the reptile species over the coming decades. Amy Drew, Brisbane.
1: And in air entertainment news, the Beatles universe has expanded with another grandchild. John Lennon's son Sean and partner Charlotte have welcomed a baby boy named Aurelius. This is Air National News. The South Sydney Rabbitohs have been given a leg up in their quest to secure a home elimination final next week. The Roosters have decided to rest 9 of their starting 13 in Friday night's battle, which Souths must win to finish 6th. Roosters skipper James Tedesco's told 9 it's still going to be a big night for their young boys getting a run.
7: Some of these boys have only played a handful of games and it doesn't really get a bigger game than playing against Souths in a rivalry game. So Souths got a bit to play for. I'm sure there's going to be a lot of fire and a lot of emotion involved.
1: Turning to AFL, and North Melbourne has sacked senior coach Alistair Clarkson with a year remaining on his contract. Meantime, injured Blue Will Hayward will have to get through training to face Geelong in Friday's elimination final. The former Swan has been recovering from an ankle injury. Nick Haynes is racing to be fit with an ankle issue of his own. Carlton's unbeaten in their last 6 games, but coach Josh Fraser says the players have been keeping level-headed.
8: Reference the roller coaster, I'm certainly not on that, and neither are the players. And this has been, I think, one of our great strengths is that we've been able to, you know, enjoy a win for what it's been, regroup and reset pretty quickly and focus on what's ahead.
1: And in cricket, the Adelaide Strikers have signed Ben Stokes for this summer's Big Bash. Australian Independent Radio News.

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5: Good afternoon. It's 6 minutes past three on Rose City FM, and I'm a new voice. I'm Jim Heffron. Some people may have heard me on a Wednesday morning, but now I'm sitting in Kerry's seat for an hour, and I thought I'd pick a few songs that, well, they might just drive you a little bit crazy.

So that was Crazy from the wonderful voice of Patsy Cline. That was a Willie Nelson song originally. And as you may have noticed, there were three songs called Crazy. And if you think that's not enough, well, you'd better keep listening.

So that was five songs, all with the same title, Crazy, coming from five different decades. And if you think the craziness has stopped, I'm awfully sorry for you. The next song is one from Queen that Freddie actually composed when he was in the bath. I think you might know what it's going to be.

0: That was Paul Simon, who's still crazy after all these years. Before that, you heard Queen with Crazy Little Thing Called Love. It's going on 3:33 on Wednesday, September the 2nd, and the temperature in Warwick is still 23 degrees.
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time, but I'm here to tell you there's something else. The afterworld. A world of never-ending happiness. You can always see the sun, day or night.

Oh my goodness me, that was Prince, and he was definitely melting your face with an amazing bit of guitar work at the end there. Now we're going to go to someone who this is probably when she became Queen Bee.

That was Crazy in Love by Beyoncé. That distinctive trumpet was actually sampled from a 1970 song called Are You My Woman? Tell Me So by the Chi Lights. They were one of those Philly soul bands that we never really heard when we were listening to us to the radio in Australia. But I'm going to have to dig that up one of these days. I'd like to think I've had suggestions coming in for more songs that are crazy, which I won't be able to fit in this afternoon, so I think I'll have to go crazy another afternoon. But right now I'm going to read a couple of community announcements. Glengallen Homestead and Heritage Centre Spring Markets. Where are they? At the Glengallen Homestead and Heritage Centre on the New England Highway, just past the 8 Mile, on the 6th of September from 8 a.m. to 1 p.m. Local markets to shop at, do a self-guided tour of the homestead, or enjoy a barista-made coffee with a scone or a burger. We love going.

because the bar will be open. There's raffles. Bring the whole family. It's a perfect way to show Dad some love before his big day. We'll see you there. So the time is now 3:48, and I'm going to play two crazy songs, one done by a father and one done by his daughter.

0: That was the Fine Young Cannibals from 1985's album The Raw and the Cooked. My name is Jim Heffron. I've had an absolute blast for this last hour, going ever so slightly crazy. I'm thinking next time I turn up, I might go mad or something like that. But anyway, I'm now going to hand the seat back over to Kerry to take you through for the next couple of hours. Thank you very much from Rose City FM.
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2: I'm Mark Dransfield. More Australian aid has arrived in Nepal to help the country recover from devastating floods. Nelson Scott reports from Kathmandu Airport.
3: A RAF jet has just landed here, carrying millions of dollars worth of solar lights and sanitation kits. The relief will help address frequent power outages and hygiene issues triggered by the devastating mudslide along the Tibetan border. But getting the aid to affected areas remains difficult, with key roads and infrastructure damaged. Most of the assistance is expected to be delivered to Nepal's north by helicopter. 38 Australians remain missing in the region, down from 42 yesterday. Nelson Scott, Kathmandu Airport.
2: Eight failed calls to 000 during the Telstra outage last July are being blamed on manual processing and monitoring issues. An independent review found a lack of money and expertise at the telco led to a failure during an overnight upgrade. Telstra Chief Executive Vicky Brady says they haven't waited for the review to begin changes.
4: We have already moved services away from the previous timing servers, added monitoring and alarm capability, strengthened testing of network changes, and established a company-wide program to oversee remediation and resilience improvements associated with the outage.
2: Latest national data shows the economy grew 2.1% over the year to June,

0: down on the March reading. Despite this, experts say an interest rate cut is likely to be on the back burner. The federal government's being urged to strengthen digital duty of care reforms to make social media algorithms an opt-in feature. Labor is weighing up measures to give Australians greater control over the content they receive on their devices, but has stopped short of backing the opt-in model. Leading advocate Chanel Contos has told the National Press Club recommendation algorithms keep users on their screens longer and trapped inside an echo chamber.
1: An algorithmic funnel describes how platforms can progressively move users from mainstream content into increasingly extreme or harmful content by repeatedly recommending material that captures their attention and aligns with their emerging interests.
0: A teenager's been charged with assault occasioning bodily harm after a group of kids allegedly threw rocks at a man south of Perth. Police say a 25-year-old man was approached outside a fast food restaurant on Monday afternoon. He fell to the ground and was knocked unconscious. Jamie Raper of Mandurah Police says the juvenile will face court later this month.
2: So at this stage, it's assault occasioning bodily harm, which is it's the higher end of an assault. I mean, it was actually quite serious. We are seeking medical reports, and there might be further medical reports.
0: Global oil prices have surged 5% to over $90 a barrel following Donald Trump's latest strike on Iran. Meantime, electric vehicles are becoming more mainstream as confidence in battery-powered technology grows. NRMA data shows 31% of motorists would consider owning an EV, while 58% would look at a plug-in hybrid. Head of automotive research, Sean Ticehurst, says there are four key barriers preventing Australians from turning interest into ownership.
3: Number one is the battery life. Number two is the range. How far can I drive in an electric vehicle? Number three is the charging time. How long does it take to charge? And number four is an ongoing concern about fire risk.
0: This is AIR National News.
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7: And good afternoon. Welcome back. Kerry with you this afternoon right through till 6 o'clock. Thanks for joining me. And thank you, huge thank you to James, who jumped in the seat this afternoon for the first hour and like first time on air, and he's killed it, done an amazing job. So look out. James will be back next week to do it all over again. So stay tuned for James. He's doing really well. New trainee. We've got some music lined up for you this afternoon. At current temperature outside is 23.2 degrees. We're headed for a low tonight of 8 degrees. Ugh. But tomorrow's top, a sunny day and heading for 30. What happened to spring? I thought we should be heading straight into summer. Anyway, hope you're enjoying your Wednesday afternoon and thank you for hanging around. Here's the Superman Lovers, Starlight.

Elton John there with Club at the End of the Street. And before that, we had, what was it? Absolutely Everybody from Vanessa Amorosi. It is 17 minutes past 4, you're with Kerry until 6 this evening. Thanks for your company.

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Freya Ridings there, Irish singer and Castles. And it is 4:45. Current temperature is still 23 degrees. It's a beautiful afternoon here in Warwick, but headed for under like single digits tonight. And tonight and tomorrow night and Friday night. But it's going to get warm. So we're headed for top of 30 tomorrow, straight into summer. Don't know that we have spring anymore. Do we? A couple of days and then it's always into heat. But 30 tomorrow, 30 Friday, 31 on Saturday and 30 on Sunday. So better grab the sunscreen out. Rightio, here's a Savage Garden and 1,000 Words.

Don Henley there, who's an ex-member of the, well, one of the founding members of the Eagles band, but he was on his own there, and all she wants to do is dance. Before that, we had Savage Garden with 1,000 Words. It is 7 minutes to five, and you're with Kerry until six. Thanks for joining me. Next up, we've got Brandon Flowers with Crossfire, 89.3 Rose City FM.

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1: I'm Alan Baskin. The federal government says the economy remains resilient in the face of global challenges. Latest data shows the economy grew 2.1% over the year to June, down on the previous reading in March. The results still beat market expectations, with the growth mainly driven by fuel imports and a surge in electric vehicle sales. Treasurer Jim Chalmers says he's satisfied with where things are at.
2: A robust and resilient result in the face of this ongoing quite substantial international uncertainty brought about by a conflict on the other side of the world. And so there's a lot that we have going for us in these national accounts, but we recognise that we've got some challenges too around inflation, productivity and global volatility.
1: More Australian aid has arrived in Nepal to help the country recover from devastating floods. Nelson Scott reports from Kathmandu Airport.
3: A RAF jet has landed here carrying millions of dollars worth of solar lights and sanitation kits. The relief will help address frequent power outages and hygiene issues triggered by the devastating mudslide along the Tibetan border. But getting the aid to affected areas remains difficult, with key roads and infrastructure damaged. Most of the assistance is expected to be delivered to Nepal's north by helicopter. Nelson Scott, Kathmandu Airport.
1: Telstra has released its findings into a national outage which blocked emergency calls and disrupted payment services. An external investigation has found the incident in July was due to network timing not being treated as a critical feature, which affected access to 000. It's been recommended the function be given the highest level of protection going forward. Nurses are calling for more career support to ensure retention in the health system. Mark Dransfield reports.
4: The Australian College of Nursing spoke to hundreds of health workers across the country, finding many feel like progressing in their career comes down to guesswork and timing, not clear criteria. The college's chief nursing officer, Frances Wright, says we need to be doing all we can to address looming shortfalls in nursing.
5: Nursing is the foundation of the health system, and if we don't address the shortage of nurses in the system through a variety of mechanisms, Australian people will suffer poorer health outcomes as a result.
1: The social media feeds of Australians would be algorithm-free under a plan put forward to strengthen proposed digital duty of care reforms. The federal government is planning to crack down on social media sites feeding misogynistic and extremist content to unsuspecting people. The price of crude oil has surged about 5% after the United States launched renewed strikes on Iran, the first major military activity in about a month. Former Bondi Rescue lifeguard and mental health advocate Matt Dee has died. Dee's clothing brand, which works closely with Suicide Prevention Australia, has shared the news on social media. He dedicated his life to raising awareness of mental health conditions, including schizophrenia, after losing his brother and sister to suicide. His cause of death has not been publicly confirmed. If you or anyone you know is struggling, call Lifeline on 13 11 14 or Beyond Blue on 1300 22 46 36. This is AIR National News. Parramatta has re-signed rising star Ronald Volkman on a two-year deal. The 24-year-old 5'8" scored a stunning solo try in last week's win over the Sharks. Staying with NRL, and West Tigers teammates are coming to the defence of Jerome Luai after his latest trip to PNG. The Chiefs' marquee signing for 2028 flew to Port Moresby to play golf just hours after suffering a leg injury in the Tigers' loss to the Cowboys. It's been reported Luai's whirlwind trip blindsided the Tigers, but prop Terrell May disagrees.
6: Yeah, he told us boys that he was going, and yeah, like, even if he didn't tell us, like, who cares? Oh, that's my opinion. Who cares? He doesn't have to tell me. He's a great man.
1: In AFL, Alistair Clarkson has been sacked as North Melbourne coach with a year to run on his contract. Bulldogs coach Luke Beveridge, who worked under Clarkson at Hawthorn, was shocked as the news broke during his media conference.
7: Really? Yeah. Have you got an immediate reaction?
8: Jeez. Oh, nah, look, I mean, I could say so much, but I prefer to say very little because you know, what can you say?
1: At the US Open, Alex de Minaur's first round match has been delayed until tomorrow due to poor weather. Fellow Australians Dane Sweeney and Tristan Schoolkate both advanced. Australian Independent Radio News.

0: Great news, Warwick. APL Community Markets are launching market days on Wednesday, the 2nd of September, alongside the regular pig and calf sales at 2 Lyon Street. 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

Time Bandits there is classic with Endless Road, and before that we had In Excess and Don't Change. It is 5:15. You're with Kerry until 6. Thanks for company. And just a reminder, the Friday Friendly at Freestone Hall is being held on the 4th of September. That's this Friday. Freestone Memorial Hall, it's Freestone Road, 15 minutes from Warwick. And Friday the 4th of September from 5:30pm to 9:30pm. Get ready for some family fun. An early Father's Day celebration. There'll be delicious steak burgers. The bar will be open. There'll be raffles. So take the whole family. It's a perfect way to show Dad some love before his big day. Get him to drive too. And the Glengallen Homestead and Heritage Centre Spring Markets are being held on the 6th of September at Glengallen Homestead and Heritage Centre at the New England on the New England Highway from 8 a.m. to 1 p.m. There'll be local market stalls to shop at, do a self-guided tour of the homestead, or enjoy a barista-made coffee with a scone or a burger. Love going to Glengallen Markets. It is such a great location with the famous historic Glengallen Homestead. Yes, it is a great way to get out and do a bit of pre-Christmas shopping, maybe. Should we mention that? Anyway, let's get back to the music, shall we? Oh, look. It's a bit of Rod Stewart. It's always a good song from Roddy. Downtown Track, 89.3.

Fleetwood Mac there with Everywhere, and before that we had Downtown Train from Rod Stewart. It is 25 past 5, you're listening to Rose City FM 89.3. Here's David Bowie.

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It's kinda like Nashville with a tan.

There and Lullaby, and before that we had Meryl Bainbridge with Lonely. It is 18 minutes to 6. You're with Kerry for the next 18 minutes. Hope you're enjoying your Wednesday evening. Take a bit of time out and enjoy it. Here's Little Heroes.

And that was Billy there with Honey to the Bee. Before that, we had Split Ends and Poor Boy. It is about 7 minutes to six. Marissa and Kel will be here after six, so stay tuned. They will take you through till 9 o'clock with some great music, so stay tuned for that. Just about it for me for this evening. Thank you so much for your company and for tuning in. I'll catch you next week. Well, actually, next week, James is going to do my whole show, so beginners that learn quick. So yeah, come back next week. James will be in to do my show, and I'll be around. I'll talk to you soon. I'll catch up with you soon. Bye for now. I'll leave you with Philip Bailey and Walking on the Chinese Wall. Thanks for listening. Bye for now.

0: I'm Alan Baskin. The Prime Minister says the government remains concerned for the fate of dozens of Australians still missing in Nepal. Five have so far been located in the wake of catastrophic floods to hit the country's border with Tibet. A defence plane has landed with aid to be delivered across affected areas. Anthony Albanese says work continues to find other Australians caught up in the disaster.
1: Amidst all of this tragedy, we are seeing some positive news. Today, another five Australians have been confirmed safe, but that still means that the number of Australians unaccounted for is 38, who we hold grave fears for.
0: WA Premier Roger Cook says his thoughts are with the family of a Perth man missing in Nepal. 30-year-old Luke Costanzo was on a pilgrimage trek when the natural disaster hit. Roger Cook says getting any answers for loved ones is tough.
2: The situation of these floods is incredibly remote, incredibly difficult to access, and obviously getting answers for people who are currently missing is a very difficult task. And so I think everyone in the community's hearts go out to that family and friends of Luke, and we hope that he's returned safely.
0: Victorian detectives have confirmed they've spoken to four Sydney Swans players as investigations continue into an alleged sexual assault at a Melbourne hotel. Victoria Police say investigators have also spoken to, or will speak to, three other men believed to have been in the room at the time who are being treated solely as witnesses. The federal government is being urged to strengthen digital duty of care reforms to make social media algorithms an opt-in feature. The government is weighing up measures to give Australians greater control over the content they receive on their devices, but has stopped short of backing the opt-in model. The Australian economy has slowed over the year to June as consumer spending remains subdued. Latest data shows the economy expanded 2.1%, but that was down on the previous reading in March. Much of the growth was driven by fuel imports, data centre construction, and a boost in electric vehicle sales. Electric vehicles are becoming more mainstream as confidence in battery power technology grows. NRMA data shows 31% of drivers would now consider owning an EV, while 58% would look at a plug-in hybrid. Head of Automotive Research Sean Ticehurst says there are four key perceived barriers preventing Australians from turning interest into ownership.
3: Number one is the battery life. Number two is the range. How far can I drive in an electric vehicle? Number three is the charging time. How long does it take to charge? And number four is an ongoing concern about fire risk.
0: The federal government is investing $600 million to combat drug smuggling in the Pacific and stop illicit narcotics arriving on Australian shores. The funding will support a maritime crackdown using enhanced aerial surveillance to track vessels and provide financial support for Fiji's police force. 17 tons of illicit drugs have been seized in the Pacific this year. To the Australian share market, the All Ords has closed down 100 points at 9160, one Australian dollar buying 71.47 US cents. This is AIR National News. The AFL has announced the traditional round one will return in 2027 instead of opening round. The season will begin in mid-March following the 150th anniversary cricket test match between Australia and England at the MCG. The latest start to the home and away fixture means the grand final will be played in October. North Melbourne has revealed player confusion was one of the reasons Alistair Clarkson was sacked as coach. The four-time premiership coach has been let go by the Kangaroos with a year to run on his lucrative contract after missing finals again. Jeremy Howe has re-signed with Collingwood, putting him within reach of the 300-game milestone. The 36-year-old defender will play on for a 17th AFL season after agreeing to a one-year deal. In NRL, Parramatta has re-signed rising star Ronald Volkman on a two-year deal. The 24-year-old 5'8" scored a stunning solo try in last week's win over the Sharks. West Tigers teammates are coming to the defence of Jerome Luai after his latest trip to Papua New Guinea. The Chiefs' marquee signing for 2028 flew to Port Moresby to play golf just hours after suffering a leg injury in the Tigers' loss to the Cowboys. At the US Open, Alex de Minaur's first-round match has been delayed until tomorrow due to poor weather. Australian Independent Radio News.
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0: He lay face down on the desert sand, clutching a six gun in his hand. Shot from behind, I thought he was dead, for under his heart was an ounce of lead. But a spark still burned, so I used my knife, and late that night, I saved the life of Ringo.
1: Ringo, Ringo.
0: I nursed him till the danger passed. The days went by, he mended fast. And then from dawn till setting sun, he practiced with that deadly gun. And hour on hour, I watched in awe. No human being could match the draw of Ringo.
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0: All right, we are here. Yes, we're here. We're late, but we're here.
1: Better late than never, folks.
0: So we're half an hour late, but you know, it's still party night, and it's still
1: party on,
0: going on, party on, girl. So that was the Ryans, Aussie band, with their song called Passion Fruit.
1: Yeah, that's really growing on me.
0: Yeah,
1: that song.
0: I like it. Mm. So we're going to be showing you quite a few locals, like a lot of local music as in Australian music, but also local Southern Downs music for Rose City here on the Southern Downs here in Warwick. Mm. So the first one we have is 9 Years Sister.
1: All of My Time, followed by.
0: And that song was from 2025. Now, just to give some background, we're going to play right now all of the or most of the artists that will be playing for Rose City FM's 30th birthday party, sponsored by Southern Downs Regional Council and Granite Belt Music Council. That's Kel and I.
1: Just the two of us.
0: The 13th of September.
1: Starting at 9 a.m, so up early.
0: Going to early afternoon around 3-ish.
1: Victoria Park.
0: Victoria Park, Warwick, just where the station is. Now, it's free for all you guys. Just make sure there's a little poster. There'll be a QR code just to sort of check in. There'll be food. There'll be
1: ice cream.
0: There'll be coffee. Loads of things. Anyhow, 9 Years Sister will be playing at it, and then I will announce the next one.

0: And that was All of My Time by Nine Year Sister. And you can catch them live at Live and Local for free here at Victoria Park on the 13th of September from 9 till 3 a.m. And you can also catch another local band free called Dogwood. And I'm going to play their song now. This is one of their newer ones called Insomnisteria.
1: I'm glad you can pronounce that.
0: But straight after that, I'm also going to spin one of the old ones. I like it. It's called I Don't Want to Go to Work Today.
1: Yeah, ditto.
0: And then we'll be playing everyone else who's going to be playing free on the day.
1: Mm.
0: Okay, here we go. Insomnisteria by Dogwood. By the way, they're going to come in for an interview with us.
1: As the Dogwood 3.
0: Yes, next Wednesday night at 6.

Okay, so that was Dogwood. Now, very original folk mountain music, literally from the mountains, here on the Granite Belt and Southern Downs. So the next song we're going to play is an earlier song from Dogwood, I Don't Want to Go to Work Today. Hope you like it.

0: And that was Dogwood from here in the mountains of the Southern Downs, Granite Belt region, right here. And if you want to hear them more, next Wednesday night,
1: we'll
0: have them in to have a chat, and we'll play some more of their music. And if you want to hear them live
1: and local, they're playing on the 13th of September, starting at 9 a.m. to 3 p.m. And that you'll be able to see Dogwood and a variety of other acts, and they're all live and local.
0: And it's free for you guys. There'll be food here and everything.
1: And it's sponsored by?
0: Sponsored by SDRC, Southern Downs Regional Council, and Granite Belt Music Council, which is Kel and I.
1: Yeah, that's us. Yep. Generous too, we are.
0: So, who else is going to be playing on the day? Well, I've got another one here.
1: I like this.
0: This is Jamali. Now, Jamali's from...
1: he's from Warwick, and he's spent a bit of time down in Sydney in the Gold Coast. He's been up
0: But
1: in
0: he
1: the
0: grew
1: Gulf.
0: Up here, and this is by Jamali and his father, Kamuri. And they do a bit of Dorf Didge, which I love.
1: I think it's great. And
0: I tell you what, Jamali will be playing on the day that we mentioned. And look, he's a real showman. He's fantastic.
1: Yeah,
0: and he teaches a lot. Look, he won the a comedy festival in Melbourne called Deadly Funny.
1: Oh, yeah, Deadly Funny. That's right.
0: And he is deadly funny. Yeah. Here he is. This is Jamali Kamuri and Kamuri. And the song I've chosen is called Let's Go.
1: Let's Go.
0: Let's Go.
1: Okay.
0: There's something sort of punk-esque about it, which I might.
1: That's how we go.
0: But the song isn't. Here you go. Let's go.

0: And that was Jamali from here in Warwick and Kimuri with their CD called Tribal Dance, and that song was called Let's Go. And look, not only is Jamali, great musician, he's also really funny too. And he'll be doing, I'm sure, some of his live comedy in tribal dress as well. And he'll be teaching us some things too.
1: He's been up in the Gulf and he's been catching
0: barramundis. He's got some stories to tell.
1: Yeah, his photo history is pretty impressive.
0: He will be here for the Live and Local.
1: Yeah.
0: As well as Dogwood and...
1: Adam Warren, Nine Year Sister,
0: Rage Cage,
1: Paper Sons. Yeah.
0: Anyway, so it's going to be free for all you guys. We already said that it is sponsored by Southern Downs Regional Council and Greater Belt Music Council, which is Kel and I. It is for the 30th birthday party.
1: Yeah, it's a bit of
0: community radio here. Yeah, they're all volunteers.
1: Yep. Big shout out to all the volunteers.
0: Yeah, so it's a party and you're all invited. Okay, so if you like the tunes, we've got a real mixed bag for the day. You've got, the folk mountain music. You've got pretty songs.
1: First Nations.
0: Yeah, we've got everything. We've got now we're going to play Adam Warren. Now, this one I haven't played before to you guys, anyhow. It's called Pattern for Meaning. We have played a lot from his three albums, particularly the one that's playing at the moment is Talent. And that's a great song too. But I want to play a little known one. And here you go. This is Adam Warren. He'll be playing on the day too. So come along. And it's called Pattern for Meaning.

0: Actually, that's more of Jamali. I've got to go to the next one. We're doing it manually, you know, with the old, with the CDs. So let's go again.
1: Here we go.
0: Okay. So I'm going to just take that CD out of Jamali's because, I mean, it's great to dance to. But, you know, I know you guys are probably having dinner right now. You're not real up for it.
1: It just doesn't want to come out.
0: It doesn't want to come out.
1: What's it playing?
0: It's playing with us. Okay, here we go. And here is Adam Warren's song. And, yep, it is called Pattern for Meaning. Let's hope it plays. Here we go. Is it playing? Is it playing on? No, I'm not going to do that yet. Yeah, I'm chatting to you guys while I'm trying to navigate. There! Ah!

0: Well, that was a short song, and that's why I haven't played it before. But
1: it had good atmosphere, though, Adam. I quite liked it.
0: Oh, it's got a little bit of a, hang on, it's got a dip in it, and there's some sound of waves. Here it goes.

0: And that was Adam Warren. Adam Warren is a Southern Downs local here who will be playing again at the gig. If you like all the music you've been playing, we've been playing for half an hour now.
1: Come on down.
0: A whole bunch of different bands. We've got, Dogwood, Jamali, Adam Warren. And that song you just heard is Red Auburn Horizon. He's got a stack of songs. Also, there's Nine-Year Sister, and they'll have their third sister with them for the
1: Lauren.
0: Gig.
1: Lauren will be there, so there'll be three.
0: She's a great drummer.
1: Yep.
0: And so, look, there'll be so much more. There'll be two youth bands as well.
1: Yeah, Paper Sons and
0: Rage Cage.
1: Rage Cage. So they'll be there on the day.
0: Yeah. So come on down, have a party with us. It's free for you guys. Mm. All you have to do is
1: book it in your calendar.
0: Book it in, come in and scan your phone, check in on the way in on the barcode that'll be there. All right, so we'll be playing some more of those local gigs that'll be at that event a bit later on. And
1: We got next?
0: What we're going to play now, we're just going to put on a little bit of a commercial. What do you call it? Wrong word there because I'm a bit...
1: Community announcement.
0: Kel is giving the community announcements.
1: Okay,
0: here
1: we go.
0: What are you going to read out today?
1: Well, there's a Friday Friendly at Freestone Hall, beers, burgers and dads. So Freestone Memorial Hall, 15 minutes from Warwick Town. That's on Friday the 4th of September. That's from 5:30 p.m. to 9:30 p.m. So get ready for some family fun and early Father's Day celebration. 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Raffles. Bring the whole family. It's a perfect way to deal, to show dad some love before his big day. So there's that one.
0: That's at Freestone Hall.
1: And also there's, this one might get people going. The Super Trucks are coming to Warwick, and that's at Morgan Park Raceway, Saturday the 5th to the Sunday the 6th of September. 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
0: There's a lot of fun going on here on the Southern Downs. We will get back to you soon with some more music and some more local and Australian indie.
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And that was Just Like Firewood, WOULD, by The Saints. They're Australian, and yeah, they even lived in Brisbane for a time. They really coined the whole, even though they didn't like it themselves, being called punks, but they really

0: They started the whole punk movement, or brought it to the world, because, as we all know, Brisbane really was the centre for the beginning of that genre in the world. Okay, and we have next. Now, this band is called The Arcade Lights, and the song is called Upside Down. And Arcade Lights are from Western Australia. So this is current music right now. And then what do we have next?
1: We've got some Regurgitator, and the song is Happiness.
0: And for those who don't know, Regurgitator are also locals. They were my neighbour once in Brisbane.
1: Followed by
0: The Gorillas.
1: And how do you pronounce this song, Marissa? It's
0: got 192000.
1: Okay. There you go.
0: Here we go.

0: 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Burjo has a beautifully renovated home this week.
1: 5 Evenden Street is a 3-bedroom home on an 850 square metre block, securely fenced backyard, good side access, 3-bedroom, 1 bathroom, but the all-important second toilet. 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
1: I haven't been to a cafe in a really long time that did that, but I do remember it.
0: It makes sense.
1: Yeah. Anyway, love that band. Very cool.
0: Look them up. They've got some great fashion outfits to check out.
1: Anyhow, so from Sydney, Durry Mums, to Brisbane Bugs, and there are Brisbane Bugs is the name of the band. It's a Brisbane happy pop kind of band.
0: You take on the Beatles, eh?
1: I like it. And the song is called Seriously. And then we're going to
0: Lismore and Grinspoon and More Than You Are.
1: Love this song.

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And that was I'm Stranded by the Saints. Aussie band, you know, they were the beginning of punk in all the world, to be honest. Other countries will argue with you, but we know. We know. And here's another band from Brisbane, Died Pretty, back in the day. This is in from 1993, called Harness Up. A lot of great music has come out of Brisbane back in the day because, you know, it was pretty rough place, you know, with the Joe Bjorki Peterson era. We won't go any further. But it did actually cause a pressure, you know, pack there for punk to explode and for all creatives to just express themselves. So here's Died Pretty with Harness Up.

0: And that was Harness Up by Died Pretty from 1993, Brisbane band. And here's another one.
1: This is called Dodgy.
0: And the song's called Good Enough.
1: Good Enough.
0: They're a really cute band. I really liked them back in the 90s. I saw them at a Triple Z Market Day.
1: Hmm.
0: And then we've got two more Aussie bands.
1: The Grogans, lovely name.
0: And
1: Nowhere to Be.
0: Yeah, the Grogans are from Melbourne. They're a garage surf rock sort of band. They formed in high school in 2016.
1: As Grogan bands
0: do. Been together ever since then. And the song's called Nowhere to Be. And then there's another one called Cheapskate. It's something my nana used to say. You're a cheapskate. But this is cheap, S-K-A-T, as in skater
1: like
0: punk.
1: Skate or Die.
0: Okay, and the song is called Head Spinner. And Cheapskate are a band from Victoria, Gippsland.
1: Hmm.
0: And here we go. Dodgy, the Grogans, and Cheapskate.
1: It's Aussie language being spoken. Oi.

0: All right, that was Head Spinner by Cheapskate from Victoria, Gippsland. And what we've got next, Kel?
1: We've got Ben Lee and it's Cigarettes Will Kill You.
0: Ben Lee's from Sydney. And then we've got Out Here Brothers from 1995, Don't Stop Wiggling. You might remember this song, it's a little bit fun. And followed by that, we've got Crave. Now, Crave is a great band.
1: We saw them live,
0: that
1: I think.
0: We saw live, and we can say this because the place is now shut down.
1: Yeah.
0: Mouse Creek Brewery, which is now no longer in.
1: Yeah, this one hurts.
0: In Toowoomba, it hurts because. You know,
1: we saw so many live and upcoming bands.
0: There was a lot of work done by KTO, Kathleen Turner Overdrive. Mm. Lizzie got all the bands together from Brisbane to Ipswich
1: and Toowoomba.
0: Toowoomba and the coast and everywhere. And it was just a beautiful little hub for excellent music. So Crave is a really heavy band, and the song is called Alchemy. So here's Ben Lee from Sydney, and then we've got the Don't Stop Wiggling, and then we've got Crave. And now Crave are a Brisbane band. Here we go.

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0: And that was Australia's very own TISM.
1: This is serious, Mother.
0: Yeah, that's what it stands for. TISM stands for that. And the song is called Honk If You Love Fred Durst. They're fun. They're funny. And what we've got next is also fun and funny, and it's by Grub. And Grub is an Aussie band, and the song is called Shake It. And after that,
1: we've got Snake Thighs.
0: Snake Thighs are a band from Melbourne. They're a garage surf trash rock band.
1: Well, just the way we like it.
0: Who play all around the local Melbourne punk scene. And the song is called Shoulder Pads. So here's Grub and Snake Thighs.
2: One, two.

0: And that was Snake Thighs with their song called Shoulder Pads. Snake Thighs are a garage surf trash rock band from Brisbane who get around the local punk scene there. You can look them up for gigs by looking up music with a K. .com.au. And prior to that was a Triple J Unearthed winner called Grub, and Grub are from Fremantle, Western Australia, with their song was it Shake It. Yeah, I love that song. Now we've got another one called Pale Ailments with their song Deception. And Pale Ailments were formerly known as the Grimm Brothers, and they're from Walcha, New South Wales. And what have we got next, Kel?
1: We've got Kylie Minogue and the Chemical Brothers and Slow. This is a bit of a favourite.
0: Good dance tune. Mm-hmm. And Silverchair. Good old Silverchair. We got all Aussies tonight. This lineup. We got a few some other ones.
1: Like Chemical Brothers. Yeah, they can ring in.
0: Like, yeah. But Silverchair, of course, Aussie band from 1997 with Freak. Okay, so here's Pale Ailments, Kylie Minogue and the Chemical Brothers, and Silverchair.

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0: Well, I was very lucky to see The Clash, and we've just been listening to them, and they're from London, from the UK, and the song was Train in Vain, Stand By Me by The Clash.
1: And we won't talk about, you know, what went on when you were at the Clash concert in Brisbane.
0: No, we won't
1: anyway,
0: go there.
1: We won't go there. But look, Train in Vain, Stand By Me is obviously about that movie in the 70s. I really loved that movie when I was a kid. Anyway, we're going to go from London to Apache Indian with Boom Shakalak. You might remember. It might take you back to the 90s. And this is, oddly enough, it's called Apache Indian, but it's from Birmingham, England, the band. And then we're going to go from there to Tektronik.
0: Oh, wow.
1: Another 90s mega mix. And they're from Belgium.
0: Ooh,
1: so
0: some
1: here's
0: European
1: some dance music,
0: dance
1: guys.
0: Music. Here we go.
1: Party on.
0: Party on.

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1: I just want to tell you things are working out kind of like I knew they would.
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1: No one's life is easy, and right now it's like trying to light a fire in the rain.
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0: And that was song two by Blur. And coming up, we've got King Gizzard and the Lizard Wizard, and it's called Alien Metal.
1: And some background on that, if you don't know who they are, they're from Melbourne. They formed in 2010, and they play many styles of music from
0: Very versatile, psychedelic rock, which
1: is more like this one, garage rock and experimental music. And then after that, we've got Dead Mall. Now, they are also an Aussie band. They have an album called Super Terminal. but this one's not from that. This one is called Rats. It's just a single called Rats. These guys, Dead Mall, they're from Newcastle in New South Wales. And then what do we have at the very end, Kel? What do we have at the very end?
0: We've got a bit of Green Day just to wrap it up.
1: Good Riddance and Time of Your Life. You would know this song. It's a fun party song. And stick around.
0: For Jay's coming up.
1: We've got Jay will be taking you through to midnight with live action movie theme songs. And it'll take you on time warps to memories you thought you didn't have.
0: They'll all come flooding back.
1: Yeah. So here it is, King Gizzard and the Lizard Wizard and Dead Mall and Green Day.

0: secret. He'd use his word and all would say there goes a clever gent.
1: When Dukes and Martha Rogers pass a time of day with me, I say me special word and leave me off me off to tea.
2: Supercalifragilisticexpialidocious.
0: But that's going a bit too far, don't you think?
1: Indubitably.
0: So when the cat has got your tongue, there's no need for dismay. Just summon up this word and then you've got a lot to say. But better use it carefully or it could change your life.
3: For example?
0: Yes?
3: One night I said it to me girl, and now me girl's me wife. Oh, and a lovely thing she is too.
4: Supercalifragilisticexpialidocious. What a song to start off with. Well, we're doing our Disney Night Part 3 finally. Unfortunately, I didn't get to do it last week because I got called into work, but here we are for a bit more joy and inner child to your life. We'll kick things off with some High School Musical and Camp Rock songs. We've got Troy and Gabriella's Breaking Free and Demi Lovato with Joe Jonas with This Is Me. And we'll be back after those songs.

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Ahem.

Yeah, that was the cast of Camp Rock with We Rock, and before that one was the cast of High School Musical with Now or Never. Now, Camp Rock actually was released on June 20th, 2008, and it's the, it says here, the 73rd Disney Channel original movie, and it starred Jonas Brothers, Megan Jett, Martin, Mario Kansas, Daniel Fathers, Alison Stoner, and introduced Demi Lovato there. So that was actually her first movie. And it was actually the third most viewed movie of all time for Disney, behind High School Musical 2 and Wizards of Waverly Place the movie. It actually got 8.9 million views on the night of its premiere. So it did quite well for itself. And of course, it was the start of Demi Lovato's career in Disney. Next up, we've got another Demi Lovato song with Can't Back Down from Camp Rock 2. And then after that, we've got another High School Musical song, Bop to the Top.

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core. Yeah, that one there was rotten to the core. Dove, Cameron Boyce, Sophia Carson, and I can't see the last name there, but the cast of Descendants, which was a nice little twist on the fairy tale. For those that haven't seen it, it was the villain's kids trying to break the villains out of prison was the first one. I don't know about the second one. I don't remember that one. But it had a really, really nice concept of something different from the usual fairy tales and the good always wins. But let's keep the songs moving with another High School Musical 2. This one's Chad and Lucas, I Don't Dance. And then after that is Corbin Blue from High School Musical in his own movie, Jump In, which was about skip roping, push it to the limit. So here's I Don't Dance.

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Yeah, that was Cast of Camp Rock, Start the Party. Before that one, Jonas Brothers, Play My Music. Now, that Cast of Camp Rock one, Start the Party, is actually from Camp Rock 3, which actually released very recently. It was August 14th it came out, so I know I need to catch up on that one. I didn't even know it was a thing until I started picking out music for tonight. It says here that Demi Lovato, Jonas Brothers, and Maria reprise their roles, and then it's a whole bunch of new casts. So I'll be checking that one out a little bit later, probably tomorrow myself. But let's go back to 2002, I believe it was, and it was a time of Lizzie McGuire with Hilary Duff. This is What Dreams Are Made Of and Why Not.

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0: Yeah, that was Brady and the Teen Beach Movie cast from Teen Beach Movie. And before that was also from Teen Beach Movie, Surf's Up. Next up, we've got a Julie Andrews double. We've got A Spoonful of Sugar from Mary Poppins. And then we've got the Do Re Mi from The Sound of Music. And then after that, we've got some Emily Blunt coming up with the Mary Poppins Returns. But here's Julie Andrews first.
1: In every job that must be done, there is an element of fun. You find the fun, and snap, the job's a game. And every task you undertake

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1: Dough!
0: A deer, a female deer.
1: Ray!
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1: Me!
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1: John, you're right. It's good to know you're bright, for intellect can wash away confusion. George sees and Annabelle agrees. Most folderols an optical illusion. You three know it's true that 1 + 1 = 2. Yes, logic is the rock of our foundation. I suspect, and I'm never incorrect, that you're far too old to give in to imagination.
2: No, not yet.
1: Some people like to splash and play. Can you imagine that? And

0: second thoughts, perhaps you're right. It makes no sense to take a bath this early.
1: Wait, I want to take a bath.
2: Oh, really?
0: Up you go, and in you go.
1: Georgie! What happened? Will I be all right?
0: Well, it is just a bath after all, but then again, it's not my tub.
1: Shouldn't you go in after them?
0: Oh, no, I had my bath this morning, thank you.
1: Well, if you won't,

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To cook without a recipe, can you imagine that? And heaven knows what lives within that.

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The memory of his volumes brings a smile. He would read me lots of stories when he wasn't on the source. Now I'd like to share the wisdom of my

0: Mary Poppins, could you give us an example?
1: Certainly. Nellie Rubina was made of wood, but what could not be seen was though her trunk up top was barren, well her roots were lush and green. So in spring when Mr. Hickory saw her blossoms blooming there, he took root despite her bark, and now

0: Shall we do the one about the wealthy widow?
1: Oh, by all means.
0: Always loved that one.
1: Well, go on then.
0: Lady Hyacinth McCaw brought all her treasures to a reef,
1: where she only wore a smile
0: plus two feathers.

0: Oh, give us the one about the dirty rascal, why don't you?
1: Isn't that one a bit long?
0: Well, the quicker you're into it, the quicker you're out of it.
1: Once upon a time in a nursery rhyme, there was a castle with a king hiding in a wing. Cos he never went to school to learn a single thing. He had sceptres and swords and a parliament of lords, but on the inside he was sad, egad, because he never had a wisdom for numbers, a wisdom for words, though his crown was quite immense, his brain was smaller than a bird's. So the queen of the nation made a royal proclamation to the missus and the messers, the more or lessers, bring me all the land's professors. Then she went to the hairdressers, and they came from the east, and they came from the south, from each college they poured knowledge from their brains into his mouth. But the king couldn't learn, so each professor met their fate, for the queen had their heads removed and placed upon the gate. And on that date, I stayed, their wives all got a note, their mate was now the late great. But then suddenly one day a stranger started in to sing. He said, I'm the dirty rascal and I'm here to teach the king. And the queen clutched the jewels, for she hated royal fools. But this fool had some rules they really ought to teach in schools. Like, you'll be a happy king if you enjoy the things you've got. You should never try to be the kind of person that you're not. So they sang and they laughed, for the king had found a friend. And they ran onto a rainbow for the story's perfect end. So the moral is, you mustn't let the outside be the guide, for it's not so cut and dried. Well, unless it's Dr. Jekyll, then you better hide. Petrified! No, the truth can't be denied. As I now have testified, all

Yeah, a cover is nice, but it's not the book. That is true for everybody around these days. You never judge anybody by appearances alone, because you never know what story people hold. That was Emily Blunt and Lin-Manuel from Mary Poppins Returns. And next up, we've got Hannah Montana the movie. This one here is Miley Cyrus and obviously her alter ego Hannah Montana that she used for Disney Channel. This is The Best of Both Worlds from the 2009 movie mix. And then after that is The Hoedown Throwdown. So we're going to get a bit of country in here. Here's Hannah Montana.

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1: 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Referring is as simple as giving us a call on 4661 1999 or dropping into the centre at 58 Palmerin Street, Warwick, and we accept self-referrals, GP referrals, or referrals from schools and other organisations.

Yeah, the witches are back. That was Bette Midler, Sarah Jessica Parker, and Kathy Najimy from Hocus Pocus 2. And the one before that was One Way or Another, the Hocus Pocus version. Next up, we've got A Step in the Right Direction from Bedknobs and Broomsticks, and another Julia Andrews, My Favorite Things,

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4: Not me, you.
2: Because of the callbacks? I can't have people staring at me. I really can't.

Yeah, what time is it that there was camp? Was High School Musical, and before that one was Stick to the Status Quo. Next up, we got some Dick Van Dyke and Julie Andrews, "Chim Chim Cheree," which I've had in my head for a week now. I've been constantly listening to this song. Just a lot of fun for the old Mary Poppins movie. And then after that, we've got Lin-Manuel and Miranda, Emily Blunt's "Trip to the Light." To the Little Light Fantastic from Mary Poppins Returns. Here's Dick Van Dyke and the Chimney Sweeps.

ladder of life has been strung. 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In this old wide world, there's no happier bloke. Chim chiminy, chim chiminy, chim chim chiri. 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
0: Why, to what we lamplighters call ourselves, of course. 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

0: come along. Join us in a bit of kick and prance.
1: What did he say?
2: Kick and prance, it means dance. It's Leary speak. You don't say the word you mean. You say something that rhymes only. Here, I'll show you how it works. Angus, give us your weep and wail. To the rest of you, that means tail.
0: I was short of a sheep.
2: He was in the street.
0: Just to tumble down a thing.
2: Just to get himself a drink.
0: Then I pinched what's fat
2: up. He grabbed his ladder.
0: He smiled and smirked.
2: To work. You see, there's nothing to it.
1: Can you speak Leary, Mary Poppins?
3: Can I speak Leary?
2: Of course you can. She's Mary Poppins.
4: Can we do it with you?
1: Please.
3: Oh, very well then.
2: Children, tell us your sorry tale.
5: Give us your weep and wail.
1: Well, we had this ball.
3: Rabbit in the hole.
1: That fell and broke.
3: Bicycle spook.
1: So we took it to a shop.
3: Like a lollipop.
1: And went upside down.
3: That's a circus clown.
1: Then went to the bank.
3: Rattle and clang.
1: Got lost in the fog.
3: Lump on a log.
1: So we found a friend.
3: To stand and defend.
1: Who took us on the trip.
3: Snap a horse's whip.
1: And we took another life fantastic.
3: Now that sounds a little bit bombastic.
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0: Yeah, that was Pink Slip there, Take Me Away from Freaky Friday, the Lindsay Lohan and Jamie Lee Curtis movie. And before that was T Squad Vertical, which was the soundtrack to that Jump In I mentioned before. Next up, we've got another Demi Lovato song from Camp Rock with It's On, and then Liamani, One Beat Away from Camp Rock 3.
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1: It's so easy. Anyone can do it.
2: It's attached to you, here on your face.

0: my face hurt your fist.
1: That's okay. Now I know you exist.
0: Hey, haven't I seen you in class?
2: Yes, every day. This year,

That was mad there, Leonardo Nem and Rita Ora from Descendants Wicked Wonderland, which is actually the sixth movie that came out in July. Let me check here. Yes, June this year it released, so it's a fairly new one. The soundtrack for that, actually, that song came from, charted number 2 on the Billboard charts for soundtracks for the kids album charts and 88 on the Billboard 200 on release. So it did fairly well for its reception. Now we got a couple more songs here before I head off for dinner myself. So we've got Sadie Stanley, Call Me Beat Me from Kim Possible. For those of you who grew up in the early 2000s, this was a very common sound everyone had around the place. And then after that is another High School Musical with Gotta Go My Own Way. Here's Sadie Stanley.

Yeah, I'll be going my own way very shortly. I've got one last song here. Now, as much as I loved the Tarzan soundtrack with Phil Collins, there was one Monkey Man I liked a lot better than Tarzan, and that was George of the Jungle. So here from Geek Music is George of the Jungle's main theme to finish off tonight's Disney live action.

Yeah, watch out for that tree, George. That was it for Disney Night Part 3. Thanks for hanging out with me and reminiscing through the years. Next week, I believe, as long as I'm not working, I'll be here doing DreamWorks and things that aren't Disney. So that will be a lot of the Shrek soundtrack, because that was a phenomenal, phenomenal piece of music. And I quite enjoyed that movie. And I just had another excuse just to watch it again, I guess. Now, that's it for me for tonight, so I'll be signing off here. Thanks for all those nighttime workers that are just about to start or have started, all the night fillers, the nurses, the cabbies, the truck drivers, keeping the world turning while we're all sleeping, doing the hard yards. Thank you very much for your nighttime effort. That is it for me. I'll be on Sunday with Neil, for those that are listening in regularly, and I'm back next Wednesday. Let's jump in onto the auto, and hopefully it's not right in the middle of a song. Have a good night, everyone.

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0: I'm Alan Baskin. The Prime Minister says the government remains concerned for the fate of dozens of Australians still missing in Nepal. Five have so far been located in the wake of catastrophic floods to hit the country's border with Tibet. A defence plane has landed with aid to be delivered across affected areas. Anthony Albanese says work continues to find other Australians caught up in the disaster.
1: Amidst all of this tragedy, we are seeing some positive news. Today, another five Australians have been confirmed safe, but that still means that the number of Australians unaccounted for is 38, who we hold grave fears for.
0: WA Premier Roger Cook says his thoughts are with the family of a Perth man missing in Nepal. 30-year-old Luke Costanzo was on a pilgrimage trek when the natural disaster hit. Roger Cook says getting any answers for loved ones is tough.
2: The situation with these floods is incredibly remote, incredibly difficult to access, and obviously getting answers for people who are currently missing is a very difficult task. And so I think everyone in the community's hearts go out to that family and friends of Luke, and we hope that he's returned safely.
0: Victorian detectives have confirmed they've spoken to four Sydney Swans players as investigations continue into an alleged sexual assault at a Melbourne hotel. Victoria Police say investigators have also spoken to, or will speak to, three other men believed to have been in the room at the time who are being treated solely as witnesses. The federal government is being urged to strengthen digital duty of care reforms to make social media algorithms an opt-in feature. The government is weighing up measures to give Australians greater control over the content they receive on their devices, but has stopped short of backing the opt-in model. The Australian economy has slowed over the year to June as consumer spending remains subdued. Latest data shows the economy expanded 2.1%, but that was down on the previous reading in March. Much of the growth was driven by fuel imports, data centre construction, and a boost in electric vehicle sales. Electric vehicles are becoming more mainstream as confidence in battery power technology grows. NRMA data shows 31% of drivers would now consider owning an EV, while 58% would look at a plug-in hybrid. Head of Automotive Research, Sean Ticehurst, says there are four key perceived barriers preventing Australians from turning interest into ownership.
3: Number one is the battery life. Number two is the range. How far can I drive in an electric vehicle? Number three is the charging time. How long does it take to charge? And number four is an ongoing concern about fire risk.
0: The federal government is investing $600 million to combat drug smuggling in the Pacific and stop illicit narcotics arriving on Australian shores. The funding will support a maritime crackdown using enhanced aerial surveillance to track vessels and provide financial support for Fiji's police force. 17 tons of illicit drugs have been seized in the Pacific this year. To the Australian share market, the All Ords has closed down 100 points at 9160, one Australian dollar buying 71.47 US cents. This is AIR National News. The AFL has announced the traditional round one will return in 2027 instead of opening round. The season will begin in mid-March following the 150th anniversary cricket test match between Australia and England at the MCG. The latest start to the home and away fixture means the grand final will be played in October. North Melbourne has revealed player confusion was one of the reasons Alastair Clarkson was sacked as coach. The four-time premiership coach has been let go by the Kangaroos with a year to run on his lucrative contract after missing finals again. Jeremy Howe has re-signed with Collingwood, putting him within reach of the 300-game milestone. The 36-year-old defender will play on for a 17th AFL season after agreeing to a one-year deal. In NRL, Parramatta has re-signed rising star Ronald Volkman on a two-year deal. The 24-year-old 5'8" scored a stunning solo try in last week's win over the Sharks. West Tigers teammates are coming to the defence of Jerome Luai after his latest trip to Papua New Guinea. The Chiefs' marquee signing for 2028 flew to Port Moresby to play golf just hours after suffering a leg injury in the Tigers' loss to the Cowboys. At the US Open, Alex de Minaur's first-round match has been delayed until tomorrow due to poor weather. Australian Independent Radio News.
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0: All right, you're listening to All Hit Radio, and it's 53 degrees at 13 minutes past the hour. And right now in our All Request line, I've got Mike Ledgerwood on the phone. Hey, babe, what would you like to hear? Hey, babe, I'm sorry, I can't hear you too well. You're going to have to speak a little closer into the phone. Okay, babe, what would you like to hear again?
1: We are observing your Earth.
0: Hey, Mike, I'm sorry, babe, but that's not on our playlist. And by the way, you sound great over the phone. Anyway, if you give us your request, we'll be glad to play it for you, babe. So let's hear it.
1: We are observing your Earth.
0: Listen, Mike, I'm sorry, babe, but we can't...
1: And we'd like to make...
0: I'm sorry, Mike, we... There's
1: a contact with you. Baby.

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0: I'm Alan Baskin. The Prime Minister says the government remains concerned for the fate of dozens of Australians still missing in Nepal. Five have so far been located in the wake of catastrophic floods to hit the country's border with Tibet. A defence plane has landed with aid to be delivered across affected areas. Anthony Albanese says work continues to find other Australians caught up in the disaster.
1: Amidst all of this tragedy, we are seeing some positive news. Today, another five Australians have been confirmed safe, but that still means that the number of Australians unaccounted for is 38, who we hold grave fears for.
0: WA Premier Roger Cook says his thoughts are with the family of a Perth man missing in Nepal. 30-year-old Luke Costanzo was on a pilgrimage trek when the natural disaster hit. Roger Cook says getting any answers for loved ones is tough.
2: The situation of these floods is incredibly remote, incredibly difficult to access, and obviously getting answers for people who are currently missing is a very difficult task. And so I think everyone in the community's hearts go out to that family and friends of Luke, and we hope that he's returned safely.
0: Victorian detectives have confirmed they've spoken to four Sydney Swans players as investigations continue into an alleged sexual assault at a Melbourne hotel. Victoria Police say investigators have also spoken to or will speak to three other men believed to have been in the room at the time who are being treated solely as witnesses. The federal government is being urged to strengthen digital duty of care reforms to make social media algorithms an opt-in feature. The government is weighing up measures to give Australians greater control over the content they receive on their devices, but has stopped short of backing the opt-in model. The Australian economy has slowed over the year to June as consumer spending remains subdued. Latest data shows the economy expanded 2.1%, but that was down on the previous reading in March. Much of the growth was driven by fuel imports, data centre construction, and a boost in electric vehicle sales. Electric vehicles are becoming more mainstream as confidence in battery power technology grows. NRMA data shows 31% of drivers would now consider owning an EV, while 58% would look at a plug-in hybrid. Head of Automotive Research, Sean Ticehurst, says there are four key perceived barriers preventing Australians from turning interest into ownership.
3: Number one is the battery life. Number two is the range. How far can I drive in an electric vehicle? Number three is the charging time. How long does it take to charge? And number four is an ongoing concern about fire risk.
0: The federal government is investing $600 million to combat drug smuggling in the Pacific and stop illicit narcotics arriving on Australian shores. The funding will support a maritime crackdown using enhanced aerial surveillance to track vessels and provide financial support for Fiji's police force. 17 tonnes of illicit drugs have been seized in the Pacific this year. To the Australian share market, the All Ords has closed down 100 points at 9160, one Australian dollar buying 71.47 US cents. This is AIR National News. The AFL has announced the traditional round one will return in 2027 instead of opening round. The season will begin in mid-March following the 150th anniversary cricket test match between Australia and England at the MCG. The latest start to the home and away fixture means the grand final will be played in October. North Melbourne has revealed player confusion was one of the reasons Alistair Clarkson was sacked as coach. The four-time premiership coach has been let go by the Kangaroos with a year to run on his lucrative contract after missing finals again. Jeremy Howe has re-signed with Collingwood, putting him within reach of the 300-game milestone. The 36-year-old defender will play on for a 17th AFL season after agreeing to a one-year deal. In NRL, Parramatta has re-signed rising star Ronald Volkman on a two-year deal. The 24-year-old 5'8" scored a stunning solo try in last week's win over the Sharks. West Tigers teammates are coming to the defence of Jerome Luai after his latest trip to Papua New Guinea. The Chiefs' marquee signing for 2028 flew to Port Moresby to play golf just hours after suffering a leg injury in the Tigers' loss to the Cowboys. At the US Open, Alex de Minaur's first-round match has been delayed until tomorrow due to poor weather. Australian Independent Radio News.

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1: She's laughing up at us from hell.
2: You've gone too far!
3: Hey, Kimber was the last one with her! She didn't fall off the balcony! She was...

0: I'm Alan Baskin. The federal government says the economy remains resilient in the face of global challenges. Latest data shows the economy grew 2.1% over the year to June, down on the previous reading in March. The results still beat market expectations, with the growth mainly driven by fuel imports and a surge in electric vehicle sales. Treasurer Jim Chalmers says he's satisfied with where things are at.
1: A robust and resilient result in the face of this ongoing quite substantial international uncertainty brought about by a conflict on the other side of the world. And so there's a lot that we have going for us in these national accounts, but we recognise

0: So we've got some challenges too around inflation, productivity and global volatility.
1: More Australian aid has arrived in Nepal to help the country recover from devastating floods. Nelson Scott reports from Kathmandu Airport.
2: A RAF jet has landed here carrying millions of dollars worth of solar lights and sanitation kits. The relief will help address frequent power outages and hygiene issues triggered by the devastating mudslide along the Tibetan border. But getting the aid to affected areas remains difficult, with key roads and infrastructure damaged. Most of the assistance is expected to be delivered to Nepal's north by helicopter. Nelson Scott, Kathmandu Airport.
1: Telstra has released its findings into a national outage which blocked emergency calls and disrupted payment services. An external investigation has found the incident in July was due to network timing not being treated as a critical feature which affected access to 000. It's been recommended the function be given the highest level of protection going forward. Nurses are calling for more career support to ensure retention in the health system. Mark Dransfield reports.
3: The Australian College of Nursing spoke to hundreds of health workers across the country, finding many feel like progressing in their career comes down to guesswork and timing, not clear criteria. The college's chief nursing officer, Francis Wright, says we need to be doing all we can to address looming shortfalls in nursing.
4: Nursing is the foundation of the health system, and if we don't address the shortage of nurses in the system through a variety of mechanisms, Australian people will suffer poorer health outcomes as a result.
1: The social media feeds of Australians would be algorithm-free under a plan put forward to strengthen proposed digital duty of care reforms. The federal government is planning to crack down on social media sites feeding misogynistic and extremist content to unsuspecting people. The price of crude oil has surged about 5% after the United States launched renewed strikes on Iran, the first major military activity in about a month. Former Bondi Rescue lifeguard and mental health advocate Matt Dee has died. Dee's clothing brand, which works closely with Suicide Prevention Australia, has shared the news on social media. He dedicated his life to raising awareness of mental health conditions, including schizophrenia, after losing his brother and sister to suicide. His cause of death has not been publicly confirmed. If you or anyone you know is struggling, call Lifeline on 13 11 14 or Beyond Blue on 1300 22 46 36. This is AIR National News. The AFL has announced the traditional round one will return in 2027 instead of opening round. The season will begin in mid-March following the 150th anniversary cricket test match between Australia and England at the MCG. The later start to the home and away fixture means the grand final will be played in October. North Melbourne has revealed player confusion was one of the reasons Alistair Clarkson was sacked as coach. The four-time premiership coach has been let go by the Kangaroos with a year to run on his lucrative contract after missing finals again. Jeremy Howe has re-signed with Collingwood, putting him within reach of the 300-game milestone. The 36-year-old defender will play on for a 17th AFL season after agreeing to a one-year deal. In NRL, Parramatta has re-signed rising star Ronald Volkman on a two-year deal. The 24-year-old 5'8" scored a stunning solo try in last week's win over the Sharks. West Tigers teammates are coming to the defence of Jerome Luai after his latest trip to Papua New Guinea. The Chiefs' marquee signing for 2028 flew to Port Moresby to play golf just hours after suffering a leg injury in the Tigers' loss to the Cowboys. At the US Open, Alex de Minaur's first-round match has been delayed until tomorrow due to poor weather. Australian Independent Radio News.

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1: But I love you.

0: I'm Alan Baskin. The federal government says the economy remains resilient in the face of global challenges. Latest data shows the economy grew 2.1% over the year to June, down on the previous reading in March. The results still beat market expectations, with the growth mainly driven by fuel imports and a surge in electric vehicle sales. Treasurer Jim Chalmers says he's satisfied with where things are at.
1: A robust and resilient result in the face of this ongoing quite substantial international uncertainty brought about by a conflict on the other side of the world. And so there's a lot that we have going for us in these national accounts, but we recognise that we've got some challenges too around inflation, productivity and global volatility.
0: More Australian aid has arrived in Nepal to help the country recover from devastating floods. Nelson Scott reports from Kathmandu Airport.
2: A RAF jet has landed here carrying millions of dollars worth of solar lights and sanitation kits. The relief will help address frequent power outages and hygiene issues triggered by the devastating mudslide along the Tibetan border. But getting the aid to affected areas remains difficult, with key roads and infrastructure damaged. Most of the assistance is expected to be delivered to Nepal's north by helicopter. Nelson Scott, Kathmandu Airport.
0: Telstra has released its findings into a national outage which blocked emergency calls.

0: calls had disrupted payment services. An external investigation has found the incident in July was due to network timing not being treated as a critical feature, which affected access to 000. It's been recommended the function be given the highest level of protection going forward. Nurses are calling for more career support to ensure retention in the health system. Mark Dransfield reports.
1: The Australian College of Nursing spoke to hundreds of health workers across the country, finding many feel like progressing in their career comes down to guesswork and timing, not clear criteria. The college's Chief Nursing Officer, Frances Wright, says we need to be doing all we can to address looming shortfalls in nursing.
2: Nursing is the foundation of the health system, and if we don't address the shortage of nurses in the system through a variety of mechanisms, Australian people will suffer poorer health outcomes as a result.
0: The social media feeds of Australians would be algorithm-free under a plan put forward to strengthen proposed digital duty of care reforms. The federal government is planning to crack down on social media sites feeding misogynistic and extremist content to unsuspecting people. The price of crude oil has surged about 5% after the United States launched renewed strikes on Iran, the first major military activity in about a month. Former Bondi Rescue lifeguard and mental health advocate Matt Dee has died. Dee's clothing brand, which works closely with Suicide Prevention Australia, has shared the news on social media. He dedicated his life to raising awareness of mental health conditions, including schizophrenia, after losing his brother and sister to suicide. His cause of death has not been publicly confirmed. If you or anyone you know is struggling, call Lifeline on 13 11 14 or Beyond Blue on 1300 22 46 36. This is AIR National News. The NRL's controversial kickoff rule experiment will continue in round 27. The Bulldogs, Broncos and Dragons Eels games will see the defending team given the option of kicking off or receiving. Dogs coach Cameron Ciraldo is bristling at talk the two games were chosen because there is nothing at stake.
3: There are no dead rubbers. It's an NRL game. These guys have been dreaming of playing NRL since they were 5 years old, and for our fans, it ain't a dead rubber. Yeah. Not a massive fan of it.
0: To AFL, and the Alistair Clarkson era at the Kangaroos is over. North Melbourne has parted ways with the four-time premiership coach with 1 year left on his contract. Carlton coach Josh Fraser is confident Jagger Smith will be able to work through a tag during Friday night's elimination final against Geelong. Cat stopper Oisin Mullen could spend time on the Rising Star winner, and Fraser says Smith will be ready.
4: I think he'll be fine. Yeah, I think it'll be another learning opportunity for him. But he's a kid that's embraced everything that's been thrown at him. Highly competitive. He'll have great support around him from his teammates.
0: Alex de Minaur's first round match at the US Open has been pushed back due to rain delays. Tristan Schoolcate and Dane Sweeney have advanced. Australian Independent Radio News.
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0: Good morning, I'm Lee Harrison. Australian aid has been unloaded in Nepal as 38 Aussies are still missing following devastating floods. Nelson Scott reports from Kathmandu.
1: Australian and Nepali officials are sorting through thousands of hygiene kits and solar lights delivered here on a RAF jet. The relief is part of an $8 million federal government package arriving 1 week after the catastrophic mudslide along the Tibetan border. But one local aid worker says transporting supplies to affected areas remains difficult.
2: All the bridges are gone, so it's very hard for us to send them the relief material.
1: Five missing Australians have now been located across the region. The desperate family members of the 38 Australians still unaccounted for, living in the hope their relative will be the next to be found alive. Nelson Scott, Kathmandu.
0: The opposition says the Albanese government is living in fantasy land after claiming the economy is resilient. Latest data shows the Australian economy grew 2.1% for the year to June, down on the March reading. Most of the growth was driven by fuel imports, data centre construction and electric vehicle sales. But Shadow Treasurer Tim Wilson says the figures also show consumer sentiment is dire.
3: Australians having conversations around the kitchen tables of the nation tonight are worried about increases in interest rates. The small businesses that are going to the wall in record numbers don't share Jim Chalmers' enthusiasm. The brutal truth is that the government's active inflation agenda is catching up with it.
0: The federal government is investing $600 million to combat drug smuggling in the Pacific and stop illicit narcotics arriving on Australian shores. The funding will support a maritime crackdown and offer financial support to Fiji's police force. Prime Minister Anthony Albanese said

0: says enhanced aerial surveillance to track vessels is vital.
1: More work to stop drugs at their source, which of course is coming from South America and Central America in particular through the Pacific to Australia and New Zealand.
0: A man's been shot dead in a driveway in Sydney's west in what police believe was a targeted attack. Emergency services rushed to Maryland's west to reports of a shooting just after 3 o'clock yesterday afternoon. Paramedics treated the man in his 40s, but he couldn't be saved. Detective Superintendent Simon Glasser says the victim is known to those who live at the address.
2: The owners of the location and people linked to the location are very well known to police. It is unclear what the male who was shot was doing at the location or what his involvement was.
0: And consent advocate Chanel Contos is leading calls for the government to address the risks of social media algorithms. Teach Us Consent wants to see a recommendation algorithms become an opt-in feature and wants the measure included in upcoming digital duty of care reforms. This is AIR National News. All is in readiness for tonight's blockbuster AFL qualifying final at Perth Stadium, with Fremantle hosting Hawthorn. A home preliminary final is on the line for the Dockers if they can beat the Hawks. Perth Stadium CEO Mike McKenna says despite a busy schedule at the venue in recent months, the surface is in good condition.
3: A bit like the team, really. You want your pitch to be at its best at this time of year, and the curators have done an amazing job. I mean, it's a very difficult place to grow grass, and they've done a terrific job getting it to this point, and it's only getting better. So this game, the next game, I'm sure the players will find it's in top nick.
0: Broncos coach Michael Maguire is confident his squad can deliver a strong performance to close their season. Their final NRL clash for 2026 takes place tonight in Sydney against the Bulldogs. Madge says the boys have dialed in this week.
4: Obviously, there's always plenty going on, but the one thing that we are is that we've got to get a performance for 80 minutes, so they're going to chase it. 2 weeks ago, down in Canberra, it was a solid performance, so moving towards that one would be great.
0: And Western Force recruit James O'Connor admits he's been trying to return to Perth for a few years. The 36-year-old made his professional debut with the Force as a 17-year-old back in 2008 and has re-signed with the club he left back in 2011. Australian Independent Radio News.
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With a reefer on and a Jimmy hauling hogs. We is heading for bear on I-10, about a mile out of Shaky Town. I says, Pigpen, this here's a rubber duck, and I'm about to put the hammer down.

0: steers a duck, and you want to back off them hogs? 10-4, about 5 miles or so. 10, roger, them hogs is getting intense up here.
1: By the time we got into Tulsa Town, we had 85 trucks in all. But they's a roadblock up on the Cloverleaf, and them bears was wall to wall. Yeah, them Smokies as thick as bugs on a bumper. They even had a bear in the air. I says, calling all trucks, this here is the duck. We about to

0: around that pig pen. Negatory, Big Ben, you're still too close. Yeah, them hawks are starting to close up my sinuses. Mercy sakes, you better back off another 10.
1: Well, we rolled up Interstate 44 like a rocket sled on rails. We tore up all of our swindle sheets and left them setting on the scales. By the time we hit that shy town, them bears was getting smart. They'd brought up some reinforcements from the Illinois National Guard. There's armored cars and tanks and jeeps and rigs of every size. Yeah, them chicken coops was full of bears and choppers filled the skies. Well, we shot the line, we went for broke with 1,000 screaming trucks and 11 long-haired friends of Jesus in a chartreuse microbus.
0: Yeah, rubber duck to Sodbuster. Come on there, yeah, 10-4 Sodbuster. Listen, you want to put that microbus in behind that suicide jockey? Yeah, he's hauling dynamite and he needs all the help he can get.
1: Well, we laid a strip for the Jersey Shore and prepared to cross the line. I could see the bridge was lined with bears, but it didn't have a doggone dime. I says, Pigpen, this here's a rubber duck. We just ain't going to pay no toll. So we crashed.
2: Good morning, I'm Lee Harrison. The relatives of Australians who've travelled to Nepal searching for their missing loved ones are now providing DNA samples at a local hospital. Nelson Scott reports from Kathmandu.
3: Hundreds of unidentified bodies have now been recovered, more than a week after flash flooding devastated the Nepal-Tibet border. The mudslides have severely damaged the remains of many victims, making visual identification impossible. Authorities here are now urging the relatives of those missing to provide DNA samples to help bring their loved ones home. A collection point has been set up at Kathmandu Police Hospital, where more than 700 people have already given blood. Among them is the relative of one Australian, with more expected over the coming days. Families still in Australia are also being asked to send DNA samples to the region. Nelson Scott, Kathmandu.
2: Police are investigating if a fatal shooting in Sydney's West was another case of mistaken identity. A man in his 40s was shot dead in the doorway of a property at Maryland's West. The incident comes a day after another man was killed in what police believe was a botched targeted assassination. Analysts say the RBA board has no choice but to raise interest rates when it meets later this month. New data shows the pace of Australia's economic growth is slowing. There's also ongoing concern about high inflation. Global X strategist Mark Yocum says a rate rise is likely.
4: In a couple of weeks' time, or they decide to let's get a firmer look at the inflation number. They wait for their quarterly print and they decide to go in November. The next move in rates is up, definitely not down, and they really can't be forced to sit on their hands anymore.
2: Meanwhile, the high cost of living is taking a toll on the retirement confidence of Australians. A study by AMP claims 3 in 5 people fear their savings will run out. AMP Director of Growth and Customer Solutions, Julie Slapp, says women are less confident than men.
5: Women all round actually have a lower confidence from a financial literacy perspective about how they approach retirement. That is particularly pronounced when it comes to divorce and having children. So that gender gap, it really emerges.
2: The Prime Minister has hit out at criticism of Australian organised climate events next month. Anthony Albanese says the criticism that only 5 leaders from outside the Pacific have so far confirmed their attendance

0: is disrespectful to regional leaders. He's also stressed the pre-COP events were always expected to have a lower level of attendance than the main event in Turkey. Saudi Arabia is blaming Iran as it condemned an attack on a supertanker in the Strait of Hormuz. Two sailors were killed in the incident. Tehran has not responded to the allegation. And American golf icon Tiger Woods has submitted a no-contest plea to reckless driving after a rollover crash near his home in March. Under the deal reached in court, the 50-year-old's original driving under the influence charge was reduced but received a 5-year driver's license suspension. This is Air National News.
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0: 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Sponsor.
1: It's Thursday, the 3rd of September, 2026. Aries. Good fortune may come your way, but not necessarily in a monetary sense. Taurus. Emotions over a love interest tend to be like a roller coaster. Gemini. You're spreading yourself too thinly by saying yes to every request. Cancer. It's time to break out of that humdrum social habit and do something wild.

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A second wind will lift your spirits and get you enthused again. 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Don't let your imagination run away with you. Chances are it's not as bad as you fear. Libra. You could be reminded of a former love interest and thoughts of what might have been. Scorpio. Your focus will turn to environmental issues. Sagittarius. Lacking motivation? Don't worry, your energy levels are set to soar. Capricorn. You'll have to be quick to take advantage of a bargain that's likely to come your way. Aquarius. Take 5 minutes out of your day for a breather. Pisces. If you're the adventurous type, travel is calling. And that's today's horoscope.

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big and dumb. They look so stupid, they aren't much fun. The cows aren't fun. They eat to grow, grow to die, die to be ate at the hamburger fry. Cows well done. Nobody thunk it, nobody knew. No one imagined the great cow guru. Cows are one. He hid in the forest, read books with great zeal. He loved Che Guevara, a revolutionary veal. Cows a tongue. He spoke about justice, but nobody stirred. He felt like an outcast, alone in the herd. Cow doll drums. He mooed, we must fight, escape or we'll die. Cows gathered around, cause the stakes were so high. Bad cow pun. But then he was captured, stuffed into a crate, loaded onto a truck where he rode to his fate. Cows are bummed. He was a scrawny calf who looked rather woozy. No one suspected he was packing an Uzi. Cows with guns. They came with a needle to stick in his thigh. He kicked for the groin. He pissed in their eye. Cow well hung. Knocked over a tractor and ran for the door. 6 gallons of gas flowed out on the floor. Run, cows, run. He picked up a bullhorn and jumped up on the hay. We are free-roving bovines. We run free today.

crashed the gate in a great stampede, tipped over milk truck, torched all the feed. Cows have fun. 60 police cars were piled in a heap, covered in cow pies, covered up deep. Much cow dung. Black smoke rising, darkening the day. 12 burning McDonald's. Have it your way.

The president said, enough is enough, these uppity cattle, it's time to get tough. Cow dung flung. The newspapers gloated, folks sighed with relief. Tomorrow at noon, they would all be ground beef. Cows on buns. The cows were surrounded, they waited and prayed. They mooed their last moos, they chewed their last hay. Cows outgunned. The order was given to turn cows to whoppers, enforced by the might of 10,000 coppers. But on the horizon, surrounding the shoppers, came the deafening roar of chickens in choppers.

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0: Good morning, I'm Lee Harrison. Loved ones of Australians missing in Nepal providing DNA samples as part of their search for answers. A collection point has been set up at a Kathmandu hospital as part of the search and recovery efforts. A week on from the disaster, stories of survival are emerging. This bus driver has spoken of the moment he drove dozens of school children to safety as the floodwaters were moments away.
1: They were shouting, one kid fainted inside the bus. They were asking me to drive faster. On the road, there were people with running like ants to save their lives.
0: A fatal shooting in Sydney's west is being investigated as a possible case of mistaken identity, the second in as many days. Dusty Fitzpatrick has more.
2: A man in his 40s was gunned down in the doorway of a property at Merrylands West. Police say the victim had no connection to gang crime and didn't live at the property where the shooting occurred. The residents of the home are understood to be well known to police for organised crime connections. The latest incident comes just a day after 23-year-old Marco Tapia was shot dead at Glen Alpine. The police commissioner says his death appears to be an innocent life lost to organised crime. Separately, detectives are looking into two overnight car fires in the city's southwest. Dusty Fitzpatrick, Sydney.
0: The Prime Minister has hit hard at critics of Australian organised climate events next month. Anthony Albanese says the criticism over the fact only five leaders from outside the Pacific have so far confirmed their attendance is disrespectful to regional leaders. Shadow Energy Minister Dan Tehan says Mr Albanese's response is telling.
3: How is this value for money for the taxpayer? No wonder the PM got so crotchety yesterday when he was asked about it, because he knows the whole thing is a schmozzle.
0: Telstra has been fined $277,000 for security failures. An Australian Communications and Media Authority investigation found the telco failed to properly check ID in 15 mobile phone SIM swaps. It also failed to protect 13 customers at risk of fraud. ACMA spokesperson Samantha York says the failures left customers vulnerable.
4: A number of customers' phone numbers were taken over by criminals. More than $39,000 was lost to scammers. Those are the numbers that were reported to us. There could be more.
0: And a report has found a third of school learning time is lost to student misbehaviour. More than half of 300 teachers surveyed say students talk when they shouldn't in most lessons. Centre for Independent Study spokesperson Blaise Joseph says disruptions take a toll on learning.
5: Teachers estimated that they were losing 9 minutes per 30 minutes of teaching time to student misbehaviour. Now that adds up to about 12 weeks per year.
0: And Saudi Arabia has accused Iran of launching an attack on an oil tanker.

0: that left two crew members dead in the Strait of Hormuz. The vessel was targeted late Monday during a transit through the strategic waterway. Iran has not responded to the claims. This is Air National News.
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1: 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Rhonda's Refits, now bigger and better. 98 Taylor Street, Toowoomba. Sponsor.

0: 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Sponsor.
1: Good morning, I'm Lee Harrison. Relatives of Australians missing following the Nepal floods are now providing authorities with DNA samples. The severe mudslides have left many victims unrecognisable, forcing officials to rely on genetic profiling. Australia will send a team of specialist drone operators to Nepal to help with search and recovery operations. The Deputy Prime Minister says Australia has to get the balance right on the rollout of data centres after meeting with tech companies in the United States. Top artificial intelligence players have committed to building large facilities far away from homes here to try to avoid the public backlash being seen in the US. Richard Miles says if the right protections are in place, we can make the most of the opportunities.
2: And this is moving really quickly. This is not measured over the course of the next few years. It's really measured over the course of the next few months.
1: Proposed cuts to a rebate affecting millions of older Australians will go under the microscope today. There's a public hearing into a bill that will reduce the private health insurance rebate for those over 65. Shadow Health Minister Anne Rustin says the cuts can't be allowed.
3: 3.2 million older Australians will pay more as a result of this measure, and around 1.2 million of these people are aged pensioners, which the government didn't even bother to model.
1: A former detective believes Sydney's gangland war is expanding into a new era of disorganised crime. Police are investigating if the fatal shooting of a man in the city's west yesterday is a case of mistaken identity. The incident comes just a day after the shooting death of another man. Detectives don't believe he was the intended target of that attack. Peter Moroney says crime gangs are shifting the way they operate, increasing the risk to innocent residents.
4: We have guns for hire being done through apps. That's going to bring in experience. That's going to bring haste. And what that does now do is cause a greater concern to us in the community of being targeted.
1: A man's been airlifted to hospital with severe injuries after he was found outside a burning tobacco shop in Melbourne's west. Madeleine Burke reports it's one of two arson attacks this morning.
5: Firefighters found the male on the ground when they arrived to reports of a shop fire in Melton around 3 this morning. The tobacco shop on High Street was fully alight when crews arrived. The male, who had severe, potentially life-threatening burns, was airlifted to hospital. The fire is now under control. It's not believed anyone else was injured. And it's one of two suspicious shop fires this morning. A convenience store in Frankston was set alight for a second time in 2 days. Madeleine Burke, Melbourne.
1: A new analysis has found tens of thousands of experienced tradies are on the verge of retirement. It's estimated 23,000 tradespeople are nearing retirement age nationwide. Just 21,000 apprentices enrolled in key construction courses last year. This is AIR National News. All is in readiness for tonight's blockbuster AFL qualifying final at Perth Stadium, with Fremantle hosting Hawthorn. A home preliminary final is on the line for the Dockers if they can beat the Hawks. Perth Stadium CEO Mike McKenna says despite a busy schedule at the venue in recent months, the surface is in good condition.
6: A bit like the team, really. You want your pitch to be at its best at this time of year, and the curators have done an amazing job. I mean, it's a very difficult place to grow grass, and they've done a

0: terrific job getting it to this point, and it's only getting better. So this game, the next game, I'm sure the players will find it's in top nick.
1: Broncos coach Michael Maguire is confident his squad can deliver a strong performance to close their season. Their final NRL clash for 2026 takes place tonight in Sydney against the Bulldogs. Madge says the boys have dialed in this week.
2: Obviously, there's always plenty going on, but the one thing that we are is that we've got to get a performance for 80 minutes, so they're going to chase it. 2 weeks ago, down in Canberra, it was a solid performance, so moving towards that one would be great.
1: And Western Force recruit James O'Connor admits he's been trying to return to Perth for a few years. The 36-year-old made his professional debut with the Force as a 17-year-old back in 2008 and has re-signed with the club he left back in 2011. Australian Independent Radio News.
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Well, good morning, Warwick and the Southern Downs. We seem to be having a little technical problem here, but anyway, Chris is on the job, so surely we'll sort that out very soon. Anyway, there is a big difference in levels, and I'm having trouble getting enough sound out over the air. This is Christopher Cross and Arthur's Theme.

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0: to actually time the gap. Now, there is the SL63 AMG. It's got torque 800. It's a 410 kilowatt output. It's a 5.5-litre bi-turbo. I got to drive it a couple of days ago.
1: I'm very jealous.
0: And Mick Doohan had a crack at me for driving like I was going to the shops.
1: 410 kilowatts. That's almost V8 supercar power.
2: 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I think Mick Doohan unscrewed the Rego label off, and he drives it like he stole it. 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

Yes, Ed Sheeran, and as is, I think we've got the Gremlins. Chris came and he sorted it out, and I think we're right. Anyway, I see colour TV, high definition, was demonstrated for the first time in New York City on this day in 1940. Where would we be without our colour TVs? And certainly in high definition. Wonderful. The Australian flag was flown for the first time over Melbourne, over the exhibition building in 1901. The design was actually chosen from 32,000 entries. How about that? This is a group called White Snake. We've got news coming up at 10 o'clock. We're now live. Thanks, Chris. Your magic man. The Gremlins. Oh, everywhere.

It's Whitesnake and Is This Love? Got news coming up in about a minute and a half. I see where the Canberra Times newspaper was first published on this day, 1926, in June 19. 19-

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1: Hello there, I'm Sean Bingley. The relatives of Australians who've travelled to Nepal searching for their missing loved ones are now providing DNA samples at a local hospital. Nelson Scott is in Kathmandu.
2: Hundreds of unidentified bodies have now been recovered, more than a week after flash flooding devastated the Nepal-Tibet border. The mudslides have severely damaged the remains of many victims, making visual identification impossible. Authorities here are now urging the relatives of those missing to provide DNA samples to help bring their loved ones home. A collection point has been set up at Kathmandu Police Hospital, where more than 700 people have already given blood. Among them is the relative of one Australian, with more expected over the coming days. Families still in Australia are also being asked to send DNA samples to the region.
1: A future coalition government would slash the tobacco excise by 80%, legalise and tax vapes and nicotine pouches, and bolster law enforcement to shut down the illicit trade. Air News' Lee Harrison has the details.
3: Opposition leader Angus Taylor has pledged to reduce the excise on a standard packet of 20 cigarettes from about $30 to just $6 if elected, declaring the dramatic price reduction would smash the thriving black market. The coalition has also vowed to legalise, regulate and tax vapes and nicotine pouches for adults. Under the coalition's plan, vapes would have a low rate of excise of 50 cents per millilitre, while pouches would be taxed at 2.5 cents per milligram of nicotine. Modelling of the coalition's policy package by the Parliamentary Budget Office found it would increase tax revenue by about $8 billion over the first 4 years, about double current forecasts.
1: Telstra has been fined $277,000 for security failures. An ACMA investigation has found the telco failed to properly check ID and 15 unauthorised mobile phone SIM swaps. Spokesperson Samantha York says the failure left customers vulnerable to fraud.
4: A number of customers' phone numbers were taken over by criminals. More than $39,000 was lost to scammers. Those are the numbers that were reported to us. There could be more.
1: New South Wales police are investigating if a fatal shooting in Sydney is a case of mistaken identity in what would be the second such incident in as many days. Dusty Fitzpatrick has the details.
5: A 40-year-old man was shot dead in the doorway of a property at Merrylands West. Police say he had no connection to gang crime and didn't live at the property where the shooting unfolded. The residents of the home are understood to have connections to organised crime. The latest incident comes a day after 23-year-old Marco Tarpea was shot dead at Glen Alpine. Police Commissioner Mal Lanyon says he appears to be an innocent life lost to the city's gangland war.
1: To Queensland, where a man will face court today on multiple charges after a crime spree on the Gold Coast. Lachlan Gray takes a look.
6: It's alleged the 24-year-old man stole a truck from a Paradise Point bridge around 11 on Wednesday morning. About an hour and a half later, police say the vehicle was involved in a hit-and-run accident with a Mercedes-Benz on Hope Island Road. The stolen vehicle was then abandoned in Southport, with the alleged fleeing on foot. A chase ensued, with officers arresting the man a short time later. He faces multiple charges, including unlawful use of a motor vehicle, dangerous operation of a vehicle, and obstructing a police officer. He's been remanded in custody and is due to appear in the Southport Magistrates Court.
1: The Australian dollar is buying 71.6 US cents. This is Air News.
7: Let's have a look at today's weather for the Darling Downs and Granite Belt for Thursday. Sunny, winds coming in from the northwest, 20 to 30 kilometres an hour, tending westerly in the early afternoon, then becoming light in the evening. UV index is very high, and the top temperature for the Southern Downs around 30 degrees throughout this afternoon, I would think. 21.3 at the moment.
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